0: All right. Dr. Funkenstein. Yeah. Don't funk with your mind.
1: We love to funk you, Funkenstein. Your funk is the best.
0: Let me hear it for me.
1: Take

0: When I start churning, burning, and turning,
1: it'll make your atoms move so fast, expanding your molecules, causing a friction fire, burning you on your neutron, causing you to scream, hit me in the proton. Baby!

0: 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I'm Dan Boda.
1: I'm Purple Haze.
0: And we are here sharing with you all kinds of weird vocal sounds in music from around the world in all different genres and styles and places and times, which is our ongoing, continuing mission that we have still not given up after all these many years, and hope that you're enjoying the ride as much as we are. We just heard some Funk Fry to start off the show there.
1: If you're a new listener, it doesn't usually sound like this, but I guess Dan was in a funky mood.
0: I mean, I came across a funky fry up and thought, oh, let's do that.
1: We just heard Sly and the Family Stone, the song Spaced Cowboy, which has him yodeling. There's also harmonica.
0: It's a really fun mix from a very famous and very well-known album. Yeah, but kind of a sleeper.
1: There's a riot going on, this album. Before that, we heard Ian Dury.
0: Yep.
1: And the Blockheads, Dance of the Screamers, the album Do It Yourself.
0: Ian Dury, of course, not known for his extended vocal techniques, but does some really fine screams in that piece. Which, you know, there's the sort of background screaming through the tail out instrumental as well, so that's fun.
1: Before that, we heard Dr. Funkenstein by Parliament from The Best of Parliament.
0: That's where I got the idea for that funk set. I picked that CD up for a dollar at a thrift store over the weekend. And, you know, I mean, you can't go wrong spending a dollar on Parliament's greatest hits. And, you know, that's the companion band to Funkadelic, George Clinton, the one of the masters behind the madness of Parliament. And originally that was on the clones of Dr. Funkenstein, where they were sort of developing this whole mythos around Dr. Funkenstein and his machinations from the mothership. And they have just a lot of fun with the voices on that one. And there's some really interesting kind of growling, weird, twisted vocals. So I thought, oh, I can do this.
1: Now I want to hear, like, I want to go see, like, a whole musical about that.
0: Oh, yeah. All right. We can arrange that.
1: And we started off with our theme song by Web Hamster Henry.
0: Yeah, and we're always here. Happy to hear your suggestions about especially, you know, unexpected places to find weird and really out there vocal manifestations, places that you might not ordinarily think of or artists that aren't known for that, or otherwise, you know, techniques that you're aware of or have discovered or come across that you think would be interesting. Let us know. You can contact me through WFMU. Go to the playlist at WFMU.org and you can post things there in the comments, chat with your fellow listeners, and you can also share weird and interesting vocal techniques with us there. And we are going to listen to some Kachak now. The Ramayana monkey chant from Indonesia, from Bali.
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0: Some very intense vocalizations there from Panama here on Vocal Fry on WFMU. I'm Dan Boda, and with me is...
1: Purple Haze.
0: Yeah, those are called gritos or salomes or salomas. Do you want to tell us what we were listening to?
1: Yes.
0: Yeah.
1: That was just called Grito on a compilation called Traditional Music from Panama by Los de Azuero. Before that, we heard something there's not much information about this, but because it was from a YouTube video, but it's, Gritos y Salomas en el Interior de Panama. And it's this group of guys shoveling dirt and doing this.
0: While they're working, yeah. It's pretty cool to watch. It's, yeah, I put the link for the YouTube video up on the playlist at WFMU.org. And you should check it out. It's this guy Freddy AIH's YouTube channel. I don't know. That's just, you know, his handle. But we don't know who the gritadores are. It's kind of an extraordinary... What does it make you think? I mean, it reminds me of, like, honking geese. It reminds me a little bit. It reminds me of...
1: I was thinking of, like, howling like wolves or dogs.
0: Yeah.
1: Sorry if we upset any dogs at home.
0: Yeah. Yeah, but, you know, you should warn them if you're going to listen to Vocal Fry with your dog present. Just, you know, reassure them. Give them pats. Tell them they're good.
1: Or with your roommate present, you know, also.
0: Yeah.
1: You should probably prepare them. Before that, we heard, also taken from a YouTube video, this is an Iranian actor and musician.
0: A singer, yeah.
1: He's a singer.
0: He's a singer and a player of the ney, which is, I believe, a kind of lute.
1: Yeah,
0: or maybe
1: named,
0: it's a violin.
1: Mohammad Reza Motamedi. And that's him explaining Iranian tahrir,
0: yeah,
1: type of singing on the Dorhami show, which is a talk show hosted by Mehran Modiri.
0: So, yeah, just an old clip from Iranian TV. I put also the YouTube link in the playlist at WFMU.org where you can go and look at that, and it has multiple language subtitles in multiple languages associated with it, so you can get the translation of the descriptions. But then there's a whole bunch of different examples, both done live in the studio by Mohammad Reza and on recordings that are played back during that little segment. Of tahrir, which translated from Persian means quaver. Also, of course, the name of a square in Cairo where there was famously a occupation and major protest. But so that if you search for tahrir, you'll find mostly stuff about that.
1: Before that, we heard some opera. That was from an opera called The Cunning Little Vixen by Leo Janáček. It's a Czech composer. And that was Act 1, Scene 2.
0: London Symphony Orchestra playing on that piece. And I didn't get the singer's name, unfortunately. I'll see if I can dig that up and put it on the playlist. Two singers, right? The male and the female singer. But the woman was doing, of course, some of the crazy extended techniques that we love here on the program, trying to dip our toes into opera now and then.
1: Before that, we heard some Kachak Gandhasari singers. Song is just called Kachak Music Drama Interlude. And that is on many different compilations, but the most notable being...
0: most notable, the one that I wanted to note because it's so silly. It's that same recording of Kachak Gandhasari performing the Kachak gets, you know, circulated all over and incorporated into all these great compilations, and also got incorporated into one called Destination Wedding World Music Playlist by Tie the Knot Tunes. And so I played it from that compilation.
1: After the last break, we heard another Kachak. That's Kachak or Sign from Gemilan Sakarjaya from Kali Yuga, the Age of Chaos.
0: That was the one with, like, you know, a white guy talking in English over it, along with the Kachak performers in the background. The Kachak is a early 20th century form from Bali that was created to kind of dramatize the Ramayana, the story. There's sort of all-night performances of the Ramayana, with shadow puppets and with dancers and performers, and the monkey army in the story is represented by the Kachak. So that's kind of fun. It's really an extraordinary thing.
1: Do they have to dress as monkeys?
0: I don't think they do. No.
1: It's too bad.
0: But they might anyway, even if they don't have to, just because they want to, you know, be true to their inner selves and express themselves fully, have their total humanity expressed. This is Marissa Tornello in the background here. The end of a piece of hers called The Slow, Vicious Descent into a Sewing Machine. And Marissa will be my guest in a couple of weeks in May. So we're looking forward to having them here on the program performing live. Also, on the schedule, you will see that Charmaine Lee was scheduled to be here next Tuesday, and we're working on rescheduling that for the following week due to an unavoidable conflict. Look for updated info on that. But in the meantime, maybe we should quiet ourselves.

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0: Oh, now is the hour.
1: Here's a little goodbye yodel for you.
0: Our hour with you is up for this week.
1: This is Don Reynolds, Eddie Cletro, and his Roundup Boys. Now is the hour on a compilation, I Love to Yodel, the Best of Country Yodel, Volume 2.
0: It's a Maori song, so it makes sense that it would be on a country yodeling compilation. Yeah. Got there via Hawaii, which, you know, is out west. Right?
1: Why don't you try with the next?
0: Hafiz Saadettin Kaynak, a Turkish singer, sang a song called Hikrani Elem, which is a kind of singing called gazeller or gazelle. And that was from a collection called Gazeller 2, Ottoman Turkish Vocal Improvs in 78 RPM recordings. That's from a while back. Before that, we heard songs from a group from Tottori Prefecture in Japan doing Song of the Shellfish Gatherer from a Folkways collection of traditional folk songs of Japan. And then who was before that?
1: Julie Tippett's Song of Solidarity on the album Shadow Puppeteer.
0: And it is... time for Kendra to come on the air soon. She'll be with you from 9 to midnight tonight, making sure that as you freak out, you have a babysitter who will both encourage and enable you.
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0: Leave you with some vocal fry from Tanarawin, and you can dream of vocal fry to come in the weeks ahead. Bye, y'all.

بسكيت دقم وتمتار في نهرك يا دقم.

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Oh no. I think it's okay in moderation. 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Where's Rockland County and what does the, what shape is the, what shape is the county? What shape is Rockland County? I'm gonna guess that it's more vertically than oriented than horizontally and oriented. And I also predict that Rockland County is like pretty rectangular. Maybe a little bumpy around the edges. So let's find out. What shape is Rockland County? I was completely wrong. The answer on the internet says Rockland County is New York is generally shaped like a short, lopsided, or irregular triangle. Okay, my intuition must be really off right now. So Rockland County is more of a triangle. I pictured it as a rectangle. On the next hour, I'll reveal the shape of Mount Hope. I mean, wouldn't you think that's a triangle too? But without looking it up, maybe spend the next hour trying to like visualize or imagine the shape of Mount Hope. Okay. So let's do normal things. What would that be? Just kidding. I already know. We heard Janis Joplin. I don't know. Sometimes I'm just like, I want to hear songs like this. And before that, we heard the beautiful voice of Minami Sayaki. We heard Turner Williams Jr., who has a new album called, well, if you didn't imagine the word in French and you ignored the accent over the E, you might think it's Viperine, not Vespertine. But because it has the accent over the E, I forget how the goes. Let me circle back to that. And we heard from Arshan Najafi, Static Rotation. That's the song that had a lot of silence between sounds. In other words, it was sparse, which is, has this effect of keeping me on the edge of my seat. But other things do that too. And they're all equally like engaging. And before that, we heard Christian Alvier and Dinesis. From the MAPA label. The composition titled Bow Down Thine Ear, I Bring You Glad Tidings. Okay, I said that in the wrong tone. Bow down thine ear, I bring you glad tidings. Yeah, it's more like that. Remember when we heard Distorted Phil Collins? Kind of listening to a lot of classics. We heard Pura Basura del Sistema.
out of Mexico City. And Joseph White, very cool album called The Game is Hypnosis. And we opened the set with Leo Heinzel, my fellow Virginian. What does that mean? We're both from Virginia. That album called Turn Me Loose. Song, Expired Portents, Roman numeral 4. Okay. I think I'm pretty sure I'm going to play the new Anna Roxanne. And I'm going to play some live. Well, let's just see how the Anna Roxanne goes. So you're staying tuned. It's 10:07 p.m. in New York and on the East Coast. Let's hang out for another 20 seconds so I can announce 10:08. Okay, 15 seconds. What date is it? May 5th. What's the weather like? Pretty warm. How am I feeling? I would say, like, pretty good. How are you? All right, now it's 10:08.

Oh, sorry, there's silence here. I was going to blend. I was thinking about Laura Anderson sweaters like the whole time. And I was gonna blend the two tracks together to see how they blended. But then I got kind of distracted about this other idea, thinking, like, what if I started talking about

It says 9 to 10 times. That's absolutely not true. So I think we'll have to go to the official lyric page. Sweaters, Laurie Anderson lyrics. One, I no longer love your mouth. Oh, so sad. I. 2, 3, 4, 5, 6, 7, 8. Oh. Yeah, I guess it is 9 or 10 times. You pant and pant. This is such a cool version. I guess I'll stop talking.

No, you've already listened to that song too many times. You can't hear that one anymore. Okay, I guess we better just change the subject and move on from this. It was John Krausbauer and Jamie Green, side one, album called Ribbing on Carbon Records. That's what inspired this whole block. I might as well back announce. Before that, we heard Friendless, which I believe is a project of Rhythmplex. Like, Plex, are you my, I don't know, cousin? And we heard... I always think of it as Charlem Bides, but I think I hear people say Charlem Bides. No way. Okay, you know, we have like a chat, a WFMU radio show chat. So everybody listening to the radio goes to the website and you can click on playlist, comments, chat, and join our special conversation online, and you can phonetically spell how you, listener, pronounce Charlambides, the track called T. And dot dot dot, you know, like

0: 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Carefully planning can also preserve eligibility for certain credit and deductions.
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I can imagine myself reading a poem over this, but I can't think of one. Oh, by chance it's time to do the station ID. Okay, I'll do it with feeling.

I'm just taking a deep breath. 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Wait, that's not how you read poetry. That was like a dramatic reading. I think reading poetry is probably more like this. You're listening to... It's also so dramatic. Well, maybe that's my style. 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

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Okay, that's definitely not how you read poetry. This is kind of a mix of sounds.

But this particular sound is... Oh yeah, I really liked this song. I'll tell you what it is in a second.

Okay, I think that song is called I Never Lost My Praise. Let's see if it sounds like this. I was walking around. Yeah, I was just walking around my neighborhood, and I was walking around my neighborhood, and I heard this music that I was drawn to in the church. So I just walked in, and they were so welcoming. So I stayed for the, as luck would have it, I got there at the beginning of the service. Actually, I was 10 minutes before the service started, and I was like, okay, let me just go home and wash my face, and then I'll come back to the service. Oh, they were so nice. And I was very inspired by what was said, and I was very inspired by the music. It's the historic First Church of Christ in God in Crown Heights. Sunday, 10:30 to noon is when their services are. Am I spreading the word of God now? Okay. It's like, you know, you hear this, like, kind of irresistible. Okay, I shouldn't have been recording on my phone, but anytime I hear music, I record it on my phone, so I just had to. And this sound. So those are just my tape loops, and, in other news, I'm going to, well, okay, I was going to say that I was going to camp out at here at the radio station WFMU, but I'm kind of energized. I think I might just, I might just go home. I might stay here. Anyway, this is the segue to be talking about how the band Your Knives are coming to WFMU tomorrow. Tom Munish is going to engineer the session while I just hang out and maybe video tape the band playing, and just have lots of, like, good vibes while they play, followed by an interview with the four band members. I think I already told you who's in the band. It's Brian Sulpizio and Andrew Trim and Quinn Kirshner and Doug, you know, Doug from Tortoise, Doug from Black Duck, Doug McCombs. He's got that great album cover with the fluffy white dog on it. God, it's so beautiful. Okay, so they're coming tomorrow morning. Should I stay home and go to sleep for 7 hours and come directly back, or should I just stay at the station and kind of goof around and write in my diary and send a moderate amount of text messages? Okay, I think we've listened to this loop long enough. Why don't we listen to some of this Douglas Andrew McCombs album with the beautiful
pastoral dog on the cover. This track is called Two to Coolness.

I feel so saved. What am I saying? Okay, so this is Judas Priest, and before that, we heard Gary Fink, and before that, we heard Charbel Haber, and before that, we heard Fausto Romitelli, and before that, they're talking about me, and before that, okay, let's sit back for the compliment.

0: That's the only controversial point. What? What about my belly? Okay, this is getting weird.
1: There, that's better.

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Oh, yeah! 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

Yes, 29 minutes over the midnight. Here we are again, opening up this small, humble window that we open up every single week to La Latinidad at the Temple of Freeform Radio, WFMU. We start the set in a 2026 brand new single. Mahahual is a Lagartijeando's Mexican musical project that evokes the spirit of Latin American surrealism by musician and artist Mati Sundel. Taking on classic Andean cumbia, originally conceived on charango before being recorded and transposed several keys, lower keys, to evoke the atmosphere of a traditional sonidero sound system.

More 2026. Vancouver's January defining psychedelic cumbia and salsa ensemble, Empanadas Ilegales. They have released a surprise remix collection of tracks of their acclaimed 2025 album Sancocho Trifásico. Among them, Bogotá's Rompe Rayo, pushing the colors of Chancletazo, creating this head-spinning atmosphere of tropical rhythms. Sancocho Trifásico Remixes EP. We Don't Leave 2026, the Guatemalan boy band Los Skippers, encapsulating their feelings in this Tú y Yo y Todo Lo Que Haga Falta, the new single with Cata Contreras. Just like that, we went to 1978. Attitudes by the seminal punk rock new wave band from Lyon, Marie and the Garçons, originally recorded in March 78 in New York City, where it was produced by John Kell of the Velvet Underground, who also played a piano and a marimba on the record. It was released as a single on Rebel Records, Spy Records. From 78, we moved to 2016. Empires of Shame was Frustration's third album in over 15 years of existence, considered as one of the elders' statement of the entire French indie scene. With this album, they consolidate the idea of a band that writes no wave, but digs into their own particular and unique hole in the world. Just Want to Hide. From 2016 to 2010, The Trip was Leticia Sadier debut solo album, and the chosen track for you, Answer and Chien. One of the three covers on it, besides obviously her original material, originally written by Fred Chinchin and Catherine Ringer of the iconic 79 French group Le Rita Mitsuko. Just like that, we went to 1968. Chiffle Chore Le Colline by French-American singer-songwriter born in 1938, a former doctor on ethnology. Joy Desana was the first French singing artist signed by CBS and released several hits during the 70s. And closing the set, 2004. Another cover, this time by Fabienne Lesol, a French-born vocalist who first made her name as a lead singer of the beat group Obsessed with the 90s, the Bristols. All of that before going solo with a sound blending garage rock, psychedelia, and French pop. Le Soleil Tombe Les Filles is a French song written by Serge Gainsbourg and originally performed by Franz Gall in 1964.

a great selection that I have for you tonight. Hopefully you have the chance to enjoy it with whoever else is out there. But before we get into material, I have to make a wrong, I have to make a right, because I give credit, the wrong credit, because I messed up the last time, the last time that I did it, to the person that helps me to keep up with this playlist in real time, live as we are downtown Jersey City in the Studio A. Mr. Volunteer at WFMU. Those are the people, the guys that makes this place run every single day. Mr.

Benjamin Gross. Thank you so much for helping me out to put all this information out in real time. I know I'm not crazy about it, but again, seems to be enjoyed by the audience, and that's the important part in this case.

What we will do without the volunteers, we would be nothing. Benjamin Gross, I hope I go to see you at the prom that is going to happen June 5th over here downtown Jersey City. Can't wait for that. It's going to be a lot of fun. We're going to have all the DJs and a lot of new friends that we're going to have the chance to meet.

under my voice tonight, because credit has to be given to who deserves it, of course. Roman composer and saxophone player maestro Sandro Brugnolini, and also Roman composer, arranger, conductor, producer and bassist maestro Stefano Torossi.

Wherever you are in the planet, thank you so much for the company. Beautiful night we're enjoying in Jersey City tonight. So hopefully the weather helps you and makes you feel better wherever you are in the planet, of course. Ahead of us, over 2 hours and a half, an opportunity to get immersed in La Latinidad, maybe in ways that you never had the chance to be exposed to it before.

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Thank you very much, my friend. 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Thank you.

just 37 minutes over the hour. Willy Fun said. I said that we opened in 2018, a reworking of Tamborito Swing, a Panamanian classic originally recorded by Los Silverstones in 1969, performed and released by Parisian duo of producers and DJs, Gramophil. Then we went to 2026 and Ruido Tobar is a cross-border collaboration between Camilo Lara, Mexican Institute of Sound, and Eblis Alvarez, Meridian Brothers, reimagining the tropical traditions like in Mexico and Colombia, like in both too. Drawing inspiration from Rigo Tobar and the psychedelic Mexican cumbia era. Project that blends danzón, son, cha-cha-cha, and experimental electronics into a vibrant new language. Mexican Institute of Sounds, genre bending electronic, tropicalist, meeting Meridian Brothers avant-garde eccentricity. The result is a second and latest album, or latest single in this case, Sound, that is both reverent and playful, distorted. El Campeón, Bienes Funerarios. Surprises coming to Radio Futura with Mexican Institute of Sound and Meridian Brothers, but that will be another day. Staying in 2026, 714, aka Marco Polo Gutierrez from Mexicali, and his Sutil out of the absolutely fantastic compilation on Basie Trompilkalne. It's a Poland-based platform and a net label promoting contemporary electronic music from Latin America and Africa. Operating since October 2015, founded by Nikolaj Kierski, based in Warsaw. Began as a weekly radio show and has grown into an internationally respected curational voice for underground Latin American and African electronic music. The Transmission Continua compilation is their latest release, gathering and release tracks from across the Latin American electronic underground. Also, surprises coming to Radio Futura from Basi Tropilkalde, working currently with Nikolai, so hopefully soon we'll have a great treat for you. Staying in 2026, Antis is the solo project of Tito Pintado, also known as Tito Dakota, former vocalist of Penelope Tripp, pioneers of 90s Spanish indie from Gijón. Also, just to be part of Telefilm, a duo with David Rodriguez y La Bien Querida, also in La Bestia de David. He is releasing this debut solo album on the Elephant label, 1998. Then he went silent for 11 years before returning with Antiaventura in 2009. On Federation, the Universal's pop. He then waited 70 more years for this new LP. Vendedor Ambulante de Estrellas que van por la Avenida de Espuma de Mar. The track that I choose for you, El Cantante, Anti. Staying in 2026, third advance single from an upcoming debut EP by the School Days friends, Madrid-based Sally and Martina, aka Bikini, Calendario Gris. Then we move to 2013, Rodolphe Borger is a French experimental rock figure best known for his two decades of as a singer, guitarist of the 90s French rock band from Statosburgo, Cat Onoma,
lately, long-running collaboration with French avant-garde writer and poet Oliver Cadiot. Ace Bar. Then we move to 1984. Paris, a single that was released on January 1st, 1984 by Parlophone France. It's a sardonic color way portrait of the city, slightly bit darkly funny and disillusioned by Taxi Girl, a French new wave, new romantic band in the 90s. Back to 2026, Pearl and Oysters is a Los Angeles-based French expatriate duo with the preview of their upcoming new album, Monkey Mind, due by June 26. Doom Mood, that's the new single. More 2026. Sociologist and musician from Mexico, Andy Mountains, making songs that are more like tremors, like sismos, as him describes. He called his legacy, his creation, Folk de Autoayuda. Andy Mountains, Las Cabezas Rodantes del Mar. Name of the album, AEO. Just like that, we went to 2021. Tempos Futuros is a futuristic, from one of futuristic theme track, if you want, from one of Brazil's most prolific and influential basses, maestro Alex Meyeiros. Written overlooking Guanabara and the beaches, mountains, forests of Rio de Janeiro in July 31st. 2024. You can find him on Asimuche, little chat that we have in our archives in Radio Futura. Back to 2026, latest by Aparriat, Mariela and Ra, aka Sexes. Synth pop, noise pop, dark wave, new wave from underworld of Mexico DF. La Cuesta. More 2026, Rodrigo Gallardo, currently touring Europe, is a composer, multi-instrumentalist, and producer from Santiago de Chile. His career includes being one of the founders of the group Matanza, which whom he developed for almost 10 years. Compositions loaded with influence of folklore and electronic from Chile. The new single, Para Que La Poesía, pedazo de single. We move back to 2025 with a reissue. It's a compilation in this case, 2006 French electronic music act, with a 17-track collection of remastered highlights spanning the band career, Pony Hoax. The track that I choose for you, remastered track in this case, Antibodies. More 2026, a piece by Nigerian-American rooted in Yoruba tradition, an Afro house, Latin culture, Elif Folas, Tech Africa, a platform that he has been curating with events across New York City and Tulum, Mexico, placing him squarely within the global Afro house circuit that has made Tulum one of the key elements, alongside artists like Black Coffee and Pablo Fierro. Cosmic Drift, that's the name of the EP, brand new, and also the name of the track that I choose to share with you. And closing the set, 2025, and a sleek, it's warning, a francophone pop from the Montreal duo, tailor-made by Creatures from the Night, original
and called The Solitude was released February 6, 2024, and this remix hands the track to Apollo Noir for the reworking that brings his electronic IDM-infected sensibility to Peter Peters' melancholic Quebecois, maybe I just came out with a new word, synth-pop. I take the opportunity to say hello to our friends in Quebec.

0: another opportunity, in this case edition 197 of this musical, Latin musical extravaganza that we bring into WFMU every Wednesday morning. Serious Latin music for serious listeners that doesn't take it way too seriously. 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

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This one is edition 197. 197 opportunities to immerse yourself in La Latinidad. Until then, with another quite different, it's always like that, Radio Futura, I will ask you just to be nice. No, not nice. Really nice, please, to each other.

Good morning. Everyone out there. How's that sound? Also, kind of too close in proximity, that reverb. Gotta space it out more. How does that... A little better, but now it's really spacey. I don't know what I'm doing. Freeballing it. 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I'm your host, DJ Bonsu, and you're listening to the Bonsulator at 3:33 a.m. Would you look at that? What we just heard was Total Eclipse by Brian Auger off of Brian Auger's Oblivion Express, put up by Soulbank. It's a 1971 release, reissued this year, 2026. Before that was Broad X with Mystic Boogie off Teeth, self-released, not on a label, put out last year, 2025. That was a record we heard. Forgot to put that on the playlist. Before that was Cell/Borg with Ovoid Machine off of 3, put up by Fuzzy Warble Cassettes last year, 2025. Before that, a personal favorite DIY project of mine, I Know I'm an Alien, with their track Mac and Cheese Till We Die off of Be Lazy, Be Revolutionary, self-released last year, 2025. A lot of short tracks, a lot of 30-second to 40-second songs on that released, but I really enjoyed that Mac and Cheese song. Kind of reminded me of another song I played on this show. Also having to do with the difficulties of living in a capitalist society and consumer culture. All laborious critiques delivered with great humor and levity. I really like I Know I'm an Alien. I hope they keep putting out music, because I know they were kind of on a hiatus for a few years. It's nice to see that they're back. Before that was Dorian Pimpernel with Twisted Charm Honey off Flowers 2, put out by Barn Bad Records this year, 2026. And we kicked off our set with the usual theme, Welcome to My Dream by Tiny Tim off God Bless Tiny Tim, put out by Reprise in 1968. And that catches us up with everything that we just heard in the first half hour of this week's Bonsulation. I've had quite the week this past 6 days. I was abroad in Europe, in Ireland, in the UK. I was mucking about, bouncing around different spots. Got to see Dublin. Got to see a little bit of London. Stay in London was very brief. And then got to see Liverpool, which I personally really enjoyed. I really liked the vibe of Liverpool. Kind of reminded me a bit of Hoboken. Not in a geographic sense or an architectural sense, but the vibe. It seemed like at least what I saw of the downtown, the kind of people around, it seemed like a kind of nice... No, I don't know how nice a yuppie community is, but I don't know. There's simultaneously, like,

presence of all the typical, you know, luxury developments that you see of a gentrified neighborhood. But the vibe of the people there seemed pretty down to earth, especially in comparison to London. Even though the people that I interacted with in London were also really nice. All around a great time. Really enjoyed the last week. Wish I could have stayed longer. Wish I could have done more touristy stuff. But alas, that didn't happen. Incidentally, a lot of records that I picked out for today's show are UK London-based acts, such as I Know I'm an Alien. Not sure if I'll point out who is from where, because I don't really do that sort of thing unless I care to. Although I do have a CD here of an artist whom is from London. So maybe for the sake of a fluid, graceful segue, we'll make this the next choice to play. It's Graham Dunning with the track Wandering Nerve off Kieran. So that's what we'll be hearing next on the Bonsolator. Stick around, stay tuned. We have more music to get through. I'm your host, DJ Bonce. I will talk to you soon in the near time span future.

0: 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What happened?
1: 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It's this again.

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I'm your host, DJ Bontz, and you are listening to the Bontzelator, where we just went through a stellar track by Candodo that was side A of the record Solstice Dusk / Dawn. Sounded like dusk to me. Put out by Feeding Tube last year in 2025. Before that was MMM with Rat _ River off of At Kinosaki Music for Ayaka Ono Akira Nakazawa Space Not Blank. Not on a label, put out last year, 25. Before that was Bergman and Salinas with Full Moon Maple. It's a track named after the CD Full Moon Maple, put out by Sweet Dreams Press. It comes in a very long package here. It's like two CDs long with a... looks like it's hand-drawn, I'm assuming. Oh, there's kind of like a storybook element to it. It's very cool packaging. Hear me putting it away. Before that, what kicked off the set was Graham Dunning with Wandering Nerve off Kern, put up by Jollies in 2026. Catching us up with our last set. In terms of clipboard announcements, we are still open to submissions for LCD issue 31. WFME's print zine, Lowest Common Denominator, is now accepting submissions for issue 31 coming out this summer. The issue's freeform, so there's no theme. We're looking for visual work, such as comics, illustration, collage, photography, design, etc. One page or partial page is preferred. If you want to write something to submit, writing submissions are up to 500 words. The deadline is Friday, May 15th. 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

a lot of words, low energy. On May 15th from 3 to 6 a.m., it's a Friday, on Cat Bomb Radio with Maggie Hertz, Mister will be performing live, emerging from the sexy bowels of NYC as a masked horde, channeling rage, seduction, and absurdity. Mister brings back the lost art of theatrics, shock rock, genre-bending, and unyielding energy. I believe they, over this past weekend, played a show at Lucky 13 with Green Jello, another costume band that I was a pretty big fan of when I was in high school. They were like a 90s band. I think I played them once. One of their really weird, like, early recordings, but their 90s stuff is very, like, guar adjacent, even goofier. I don't know. I feel like they're very much a band that you get into when you're a teenager and revisit if you want from time to time, but I don't really listen to them anymore. But it's cool. I would love to see them live, because live, it's a spectacular performance from what I have seen on the internet. But yeah, Mister, who was on a bill with them, will be on Cat Bomb Radio May 15th from 3 a.m. to 6 a.m. It's a Friday. On May 16th from 6 to 9 p.m. on Saturday, on Trans-Pacific Sound Paradise, there's Tintara. Tintara is a New York-based trio that plays music from the classical Bengali repertoire, from songs of the Bengali polymath Rabindranath Tagore to regional folk forms such as Bhatiali and Bol. They're led by vocalist Neha, who grew up in Bangladesh and trained in both Bengali and Hindustani music. So, once again, that's going to be on May 16th from 6 to 9 p.m. on Trans-Pacific Sound Paradise. On Wednesday, May 20th from midnight to 3 on Radio Futura with Pedro Fumero, live session by Dominican-Cuban artist Charlie Chimmy. Disco Chimmy is a debut album from Dominican-Cuban artist Charlie Chimmy. It blends merengue, dembow, afro-disco, rock, and Caribbean folklore into a raw, garage-tinged sound that sits happily outside any easy category. The album trades formula for wit, leaning into playful experimentation and a cheerful refusal to take itself too seriously. That's going to be on Wednesday, May 20th, from midnight to 3 on Radio Futura with Pedro Fumero. There are so many special events that are coming up. So many that I can't even read them all. I'm also very tired from my constant traveling in Europe from the last week. So I'm going to roll along with more tunes to keep y'all vibing out, bonsolating in this bonsolation 3-hour block that we have. We got around an hour and a half left before Clay Pigeon comes in to do the morning show. So till then, we're going to keep going on this ride. 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I'm your host, DJ Bonce. This is the Bonsolator. We're going to continue to be weird, continue to be vibey. We have something a little more angular, if I'm correct, this time around. So please, stick around. I'll talk to y'all later.

is a message. And part of a system of messages. 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

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This message is a warning about danger. 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

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I'm your host, DJ Bonson. This is the Bonsolator on an absolute journey here through songs of sonic delight and discomfort. The last track was really pretty. It was called Nagi by Aplik, off a 45-inch record of the same name, put up by First and Last in 2025. I believe it's a reissue. Before that was a split with K/S/R and Nihilist Spasm Band. The track An American Sonnet, I believe that's on the KSR side, was put out by Gilgonga in 2025. Before that was Himba Musicians with Lion Attack, Cattle Massacre off Himba Hymn, put out by Sublime Frequencies in 2026. Overlapping with that track prior was a side B of the record Decimus 12 by Decimus off Duxina Records, put out in 2026. And we kicked off our set with Lucatome with the track Atomic Sisterhood, now with the same name, put out by Crush Zone in 2025. Catching us up with the last leg of the Bonsolator as we enter our final leg of the session. Clay Pigeon is coming up next at 6 to do the morning show. So till then, I'm going to keep playing some tunes. Got some more music lined up. Let's see where we go. Once again, you are listening to Freeform Radio at 91.1 FM or online WFMU.org. I'm DJ Bonce. This is the Bonsolator. Stick around, stay tuned. I'll talk to you at the end of the hour.

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Where'd it go? Where? Oh, I turned it off. 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I've been your host, DJ Bonson. You've listened to The Bonsolator for the past 3 hours. Just closed with a live version of the song Red Dress, performed by Jad Fair. I think it's a half Japanese song, but he probably wrote it. At a secret show at KUTX's Studio 1A 2014. It's a video I've never seen before. I don't know why it came up in my YouTube feed. And it's honestly one of my favorite. I don't know, I'm such a huge Jad Fair fan, and the way he plays guitar, it's unlike any other rock guitar player I've ever seen. Just all the sounds that he gets out of it are totally wild, totally spontaneous. Really love it. He's such an influence on me, at least. I know he's put out some new records over the years, like with Kramer and stuff. I haven't actually given those a listen, but maybe one day, maybe soon, I'll play that on air. Sounds like it could be fun. Before that was Dilemas Ronaldo y la Tripulación Cósmica with the track Asino, off of Sleepwalk, put out by Figure and Ground in 2025, which followed relatively seamless from Albumin with their track Ritual Gesticulations off of an album of the same name called Albumin, which when Clay Pigeon was coming in to set up for Wake and Bake informed me that Albumin is in reference to the whites of an egg, which I didn't know the technical term, I suppose, the clear gelatinous white of an egg. Is a yolk just a yolk, or does yolk also have a fancy name? Egg yolks, also known as vitellus. So we have the albumin and vitellus of an egg. Now I just feel like I'm in a biology class. Whites of their egg yolk. But yeah, Elder Down Records was the label that put out that release last year, 2025, on vinyl. And the Bandcamp for Elder Down is a pretty cool piece of art as a cover. It looks like a tape of, I don't even know what it is. It's like a squid creature with a squid on its back holding like a squid leer. Very cool. A lot of instrumental heavy Bonsolation, I feel, this time around. But up next is going to be Clay Pigeon with The Morning Show. 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I've been your host, DJ Bons. This is The Bonsolator. I will catch y'all next week. Same day, same time. Till then.

just getting situated, turning some knobs and pushing some faders and gizmos and whatchamacallits. Oh, it's good to be with you this morning, Glister. Wherever you are, I see you in my mind's eye. I suppose that's the magic of radio, isn't it? You use that imagination, and you've still got one. Oh, you've got a colorful imagination, I'll guarantee you. How do I look right now? Picture me, 6'4", wavy blonde hair, muscular, blue eyes, athletic. And you'd be dead wrong. Dead wrong! Tomar, how you doing, brother? Over there in Manchester, England, my associate to producer this morning. Give Tom a round. Thanks, Tom, for all you're doing, man. England, wow. Bontz just got back from over there with his band. How fun that sounded. Dublin and Liverpool and London. Oh, that kid having adventures. That's what life's all about. They say we want less things these days and more experiences. Experiential. I like that. And I'm up for more experiences. Let's experience some weather. Hey, pretty nice out there. High of 72 today, but it's going to rain. An 80% chance after 11 a.m., so get outside and enjoy it right now. Gusts up to 25 miles an hour. It's already kind of breezy out there. Tonight, a low of 53. Rain continues. Could see a half inch this evening. Tomorrow, partly sunny, 67. Intermittent showers, so a rainy couple of days on tap. But the trees and the flowers, got to have a drink of water, right? More deets coming up, 629 Surf, Turf, and Stars. Right now, Waldwick, you're mostly cloudy, 61, having fun. Holmdale, mostly cloudy and 60. Peeking out the old Wake weather window, looks like partly cloudy skies here in Jersey City, 62. How do you do on this wonderful Wednesday? Stage coming up at 9. Let's play some Can right now.

James McNew, You're a Tango, under the guise of Dump. And I Can Hear Music doing some sweet Beach Boys. Sounded good on this wonderful Wednesday. This sounds great too. This new Duran Jones and the Indications. Let's take our time.

0: Carole King wrote this thing. From the Monkees movie Head. You ever see it? You should check it out. It's pretty wild. The Monkees and Porpoise song on Wake. Taking us up to 629. You're glistening around the world in Berlin this morning. Around the nation in Miami and right here at home in Fairfield, New Jersey. Let's do our Surf, Turf, and Stars. Yeah, it's good to see everybody out there today. Appreciate that. Today, near the Breezy Point waterfront at the end of Rockaway Barrier Beach in Queens, the next high tide rolls in this morning at 11:47, and the low tide will follow this afternoon at 5:21. Some of the birds recently seen along the shore and coastal marshes near Breezy Point include a great cormorant. Oh, they're such good divers. A pair of bank swallows, and look at this, what they call a carnival. A carnival of scarlet tanagers. Did you ever see a tanager? It's just the most brilliant red. Makes a cardinal look dull. 81% illumination of our waning gibbous moon, currently low in the southern sky, setting this morning at 8:52, and then rising again overnight at 12:51. Now, once that sun drops out of view this evening, look for the bright planet Venus, won't you? In the western sky, as Jupiter takes its place higher overhead. Early tomorrow, look east to see the planets Mars and Saturn ascending above the horizon just ahead of the rising sun. It's this lucky island low off Lake Superior that's causing everything. 72 for a top mark today, but she's going to rain. An 80% chance should start after 11 this morning and breezy too. Southerly gusts up to 25 miles per. A low of 53 tonight as rain continues. We could see a half inch. Tomorrow, a 40% chance of intermittent showers, otherwise partly sunny with a high of 67 on Thursday. Friday, sunshine 68. Saturday looks like mostly cloudy 69. And a 60% chance of afternoon shower activity on Saturday. Sunday, beautiful. Sunny and 77 degrees. 86 in Woodland Township, the Garden State's top mark yesterday. 47 in Ramsey and Sirachi's Pond was the low. 102 plenty hot in Rio Grande Village, Texas. Yesterday, the nation's top mark. And 16, that's cold. Inspiration Point in beautiful Bryce Canyon, Utah. Minnesota, Kansas, Nebraska, Wyoming. Cold tonight. Freeze warnings this evening down in the mid-20s. Closer to home, Arden Heights, SI. Partly cloudy, 61. Your day's begun. Bernardsville, 61. Mostly cloudy. And Jersey City, well, we're partly cloudy and 62. And another great song for you on Wake and Bake. We love Sir Doug around here.
1: Douglas Quintet is back. We'd like to thank all of our beautiful friends all over the country for all the beautiful vibrations.

checking traffic out there. Everything looks good. The usual delays and the bridges and tons. Thanks for driving so carefully, mobile blisters. Vanishing Twin. So good, right? Playing a few Wick classics this morning. Hope you're enjoying them. Missing Persons Destination Unknown.

So good, right? New Santara beat on Wake and Bake out of Amsterdam. We've got listeners in Amsterdam. We hope you're out there this morning, 15 minutes in front of 7 o'clock in this wonderful Wednesday stage at 9 o'clock. Did I say hi, Ocean Grove? I know you're out there too. And we'll say hi to our men and women who happen to be listening behind bars this morning. And I know you're out there, and I appreciate that. The Fortune Society's vision is to foster a world where those who are incarcerated or formerly incarcerated can thrive as positive contributing members of society. It's all inspired by the play Fortune and Men's Eyes. The New York City-based organization began way back in 1967 in the Summer of Love and advocated for the basic human rights of people impacted by the justice system. The Fortune Society helps former inmates with the challenges and harmful stigmas that prevent them from successfully re-entering society. I think of a man like Julius. I played you an interview once with him. Out of jail, but having a tough time fitting in. They empower homeless, formerly incarcerated individuals and their families to build better futures through supportive, affordable housing. Employment, that job, so important. Education and health services. The Fortune Society. Get more information. Do what you can, okay? More information available at fortunesociety.org. fortunesociety.org. News and weather on the way at 7:05. Just music between now and then. This is a chic cover by Robert Wyatt.

Winter McQuinn, the Hot Apple Band, and Dylan Young, a collab called Always Looking on Wake and Bake. Delays in the Garden State Parkway northbound from south of exit 135 Central Ave in Clark Township to north of exit 136 Stiles Street in Cranford Township. Oh, all the lanes are open, but you got a 2-mile delay. Chill out with some Aretha Franklin on Wake.

good song, huh? Piazza, New York catcher Bell and Sebastian. 7 o'clock here. I'm just checking the baseball standings. Yankees a game and a half out in front in the AL East. They're having a good one to the Mets, though. Ooh, they've been nosediving this year. 12 games out in the basement of the NL East. 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News, weather. Just a few minutes away, taking us there. This is Ladytron on Wake and Bake.

Ladytron of Death in London. We were talking about baseball. I was just checking on the Knicks. They play their second game against the Sixers tonight, 7 p.m. They slaughtered them last time around, 137-98. As those Knicks keep driving toward that NBA title, they're going to do it this year. Let's do your news right now. If it's Wednesday, it must be Sopwith, right? Our one-humped mascot, camel of love, saying, Chakanata! It'll bring you good luck. Well, it was a scene worthy of Marlon Perkins after crews in British Columbia rushed to help a blue heron that appeared to have its foot trapped by rocks. If only the heron were so lucky, because he instead had a giant oyster clamped onto one of his lizardy toes. UPI reports that some fish anesthetic got the clam to chill, but not before he lamed up that heron pretty good. The clam, meanwhile, is now Clamato. Maybe if you've ever wondered whatever became of the dude living on the air in Cincinnati, he may still be there. The AP reports the WKRP broadcasts once again as an FM station, and it's playing hard rock and hits of the 60s, 70s, and 80s. Really, the only thing missing from the Nostalgia Fest is the puberty-triggering presence of Lonnie Anderson. I like old Fred Willard in that show, too. In a story more ironic than rain on your wedding day or a free ride when you've already paid, the government of South Africa just paused its national AI policy following discovery of AI-generated references in it, references which pointed to articles that don't exist. Britain's The Guardian reports that the South African government's plans to set up AI watchdogs. Like that's gonna work. 7:07, should we have a peek at your weather? Let's do it. We'll do that right now. Stand by. We got a lucky island low off Lake Superior that's affecting our weather. 72 for a top mark today, but it's gonna rain. 80% chance starting at 11 a.m. this morning. Gusty, too. Southerly, gusts up to 25 miles per. 53 tonight. As rain continues, we could see a half inch by then. Partly sunny tomorrow with a 40% chance of intermittent showers. 67 for a top mark. Currently, Kensington, Brooklyn, 60, mostly cloudy. Mount Lake, 61, mostly cloudy. Jersey City, yeah, you're kind of partly cloudy. And 63 on this end of things. Let's see what hour two brings. Look what it brings. It brings wings. Some great bass playing from Paul on this thing. From Wingspan Wings, and good night tonight. Good morning from WFMU.

Cody, our house bear, a Kodiak moment. Chinese American bear. And Mama on wing. From Milwaukee, these are the

0: so good, right? Los Brasilios, no te escande on Wake and Bake. Sneaking up on 721. Heck, we're not doing anything but having a little fun on a wonderful Wednesday. Stage coming up at 9 o'clock this morning. Glistridge in Portland, Maine. I say hello to you. And Rexy checked in, says it's just raining cats and dogs where he lives in western New York. Looks like ours is going to start about 11 this morning. We got a good chance continuing into tonight and early tomorrow morning. Well, let's get organized right now with Don Fleming.
1: Good morning, everyone. This is Don Fleming with Let's Get Organized. Let's get organized in three easy steps.
2: Numero uno, baby.
1: Step one, the organ. The Musicade 2 organ was a one-of-a-kind immersive music experience. Built into the Musicade Lounge in Tucson, Arizona, the main console included four keyboards from two Lowry's and two Hammond organs, plus an ARP synthesizer and a Rhythm King drum machine. Buttons and switches controlled air-operated instruments, including a xylophone played by day-glow-colored ping-pong balls, and a percussion unit with drums, cowbell, whistles, and maracas. Step two, the organist. Today we have two organists.
2: Two.
1: Ray Whitaker and Carl Maynor were partners at the Musicade Lounge, working an equal share each night at the organ, as well as a few numbers with them playing the giant Musicade together. Ray had built the portable Musicade 1 and used it for nightclub shows all up and down the Southern California coast and brought it to Tucson in 1968. In 1971, he lost the Musicade 1 in a nightclub fire and decided to open the Musicade Lounge and build an organ and light system into the club.
3: Large?
1: So large and complicated that it could only be used there. Carl got his start in Michigan, and it's his extensive electronics background that has been the guiding force in the development and construction on Musicade 2.
4: Three.
1: Step three, the song. Today's song is That Happy Feeling. It was written by Guy Warren of Ghana, the creator of Afro Jazz.
3: Cool.
5: Yeah.
1: And known for his amazing drumming. Guy's first album, Africa Speaks, America Answers, was released on Decca Records in 1956 and included his song titled An African Prayer. In 1962, Decca artist and German musician Bert Kampfert released an orchestrated instrumental version of the song, retitled That Happy Feeling. Okay, we've got our three steps, so let's get organized.
6: Why don't we all get sensible and get this thing organized?
7: Did y'all hear what Mama said?
1: Here's Ray Whitaker and Carl Maynor on their Musicade 2 organ with That Happy Feeling.

We've just been organized by Ray Whitaker and Carl Maynor on their one-of-a-kind Musicade 2 organ, performing That Happy Feeling from the album Ray and Carl at the Musicade. Join me tonight on 21 Lounge from 7 to 8, where I'll feature a set from Ray and Carl, along with other great performers from the golden age of lounge. This is Don Fleming. I hope to see you again next time on Let's Get Organized.

the Breeders and Cannonball on Wake and Bake. 7:30, we're halfway through this thing. Stage coming up at 9. Chalky a few minutes away with Word of the Week. This is new from Mandy, Indiana, called Cursive on Wake and Bake.

0: What was pretty cool is our volunteers upstairs getting a lot of work done. Did you get your swag yet? You know what I saw? The Wake and Bake fingerless gloves, and they are beautiful. Oh, I'm so psyched about them. All the Wake premiums. Here's to the amazing folks who helped us out yesterday for the love of this radio station, this WFMU. We can thank Dean and Oscar and Robin, and looks like Rachel and Mason were up there helping out with all sorts of stuff. Hey, would you like to volunteer at WFMU? I think you'd have a stone gas if you did. Please contact volunteer whippersnapper Scott. That's Scotty Williams. Very easy. 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Here's Chucky.
1: Thanks, Clay.
0: Sure, Chucky.
1: Last week, we continued our conversation about such things as the cheesy, the corny, and the schmaltzy. And I mentioned that in the 19th century, cheesy was British slang for someone who is showy.
2: Yeah.
1: I gave the example of someone being a dandy just because I've always thought that word is funny. So this week, let's make that nifty little term our word of the week. The word dandy, according to that absolute peach of a reference tool, Merriam-Webster, the official dictionary word of the week, by the way, refers to someone who gives, quote, exaggerated attention to personal appearance.
3: Close quote.
1: Close quote.
3: Cierro comillas.
1: The first known reference to someone being a dandy is in an 18th century Scottish ballad in reference to a stock of dandios, but with a Scottish accent.
4: There's no way that TikTok, Alexa, and all the AI geniuses could figure out what we're saying in Scotland.
1: And it originally referred to anything of refined quality.
2: Okay.
1: The word apparently is a sort of a nickname derived from Andrew. I don't know Andrew who, but he must have been quite the fop.
5: Yeah.
1: Even less is known about Andrew's lady friend, but apparently she would have been called a dandizette.
6: Aww.
1: Cheekily adding the très continental feminizing suffix. The 1891 volume Slang and Its Analogues gives us a very specific description of a dandy. French gait, lispings, wrinkled foreheads, killing King's English, wearing immense plaited pantaloons, coat cut away, small waistcoat, cravat and chitterlings, immense, hat small, hair frizzled and protruding. Other theories trace the word to a Scottish word for someone who is given too much attention, or to French words meaning either to walk awkwardly or a small and insignificant person.
7: Ah, the French.
1: Andrew might have been the first dandy, but he wasn't the most famous.
3: Who was?
1: Who was? Say it with me. Yankee Doodle Dandy, that's right.
8: I'm the kid that's all the candy. I'm a Yankee Doodle Dandy.
1: Apparently, though...
3: What?
1: That's thought to be just a nonsense syllable, and early variations of the song use similar nonsense rhymes. Not that it's nonsense, though. No siree.
5: No.
1: Yankee Doodle is an important historical figure, and we here at Word of the Week in no way mean to diminish his good standing, and we salute this proud nation.
9: Absolutely.
1: Until next time, back to you, Clay.
0: Thanks, Chalky. I've been watching that American Revolution Ken Burns thing. Fantastic. So good. And so are you, Chalky. Thanks for your word of the week. This song's just dandy. T-Rex. Metal Guru from the Slider.

cool, right? Liquid, liquid, and cavern on Wake and Bake. Shaking up on 750 on a wonderful Wednesday. Stage about an hour and 10 away. I'm glad you're here this morning, listener.

0: And I got a special guest on the phone. I got Chris Mastavis from the Tall Pines on the line. Hey, man.
1: Hey, Clay. Good to be here. Good morning, man.
0: Straight out of the box, dude. I'm so jealous of your big Lee Hazelwood bassy voice, which is even bassier in the morning.
1: That's true.
0: Chris Mastavis leads up a band called the Tall Pines. We played them here on Wake and Bake. And you got a bandmate. Is that your wife?
1: Yeah, that's my wife, Connie Lynn Petrick. She's doing the singing, and she's the drummer, too. She plays drums on an old suitcase.
0: Right,
1: but
0: man.
1: It sounds big and loud when we play it.
0: Yeah, so, I've seen you guys live. You're fantastic, man. How long have you been together, Christmas?
1: You mean our relationship or our band?
0: Both.
1: Oh, it's been a while. We've been at this for a while. Let's just leave it at that. But every day is a new adventure, and we like to keep them coming. So that's where we're at.
0: I know you're really excited about a big show you got coming up. Tell us about it, man.
1: Well, we have a series called the Tall Pines Review that we do at Joe's Pub, and we've got one coming up tomorrow night. It's a real big deal. It's Vicki Peterson from the Bangles and John Castle from the Castles and the Beach Boys are going to be our special guests. And Bob Burt from Sonic Youth,
0: from
1: Sonic Youth, is going to be DJing. And our friends Julia Haltigan from Moon Radio and Reese Noble, who's a singer-songwriter, are all going to perform. The show's kind of like a 70s TV variety show with a lot of different stuff going on. But this is a big night. It's a big night. And the Tall Pines are going to be playing a set of our music to celebrate the release of our new record, Tales from the Tall Pines. And there's still a few tickets left. So, you know, it's going to be a great night. Every time we do it, it's epic. And we only do one. They're all sort of bespoke little collections of interesting people you won't ever find together on stage again. So if this is interesting, come on out. We've got some room for you, and we'd love to see you there.
0: And Joe's Pub is such a great place to see. You're right up close and intimate. It's a great venue, isn't it?
1: Oh, yeah. It's a lot of fun. They do a great job there, and it's just so comfortable. It's just a great place to see a show.
0: Dude, as a music fan yourself, it must be so psyched to play with a Bangle and a Cowsill. I know I would be.
1: Oh, they're the best. They're the best people. I mean, Connie and I have gotten to be friends with them recently, and they're just truly wonderful, not just incredibly talented and awesome to see live. We had the pleasure of getting to open for them at their record release party for their new record that they just put out together last spring, and it was really an incredible night. I mean, the words don't do it justice.
0: So when is this happening again? Say it one more time.
1: This is going to be tomorrow night, Thursday, May 7th, at Joe's Pub, the Tall Pines Review. It starts at 9, and it goes until we're done, I think. But probably, you know, it'll be a couple hours long-ish. But 9 o'clock tomorrow, May 7th, Thursday, Joe's Pub, the Tall Pines Review, with special guests Vicki Peterson, John Castle, Julia Haltigan, Reese Noble, Bob Burt, and, of course, Tall Pines, playing songs from our new album, Tales from the Tall Pines.
0: I'm going to play a track from it right now, Christmas. I'm going to lay down Abducted by Love. It sounds so good, and I hope to see you have a great crowd tomorrow night. Thanks for calling in, my friend.
1: All right, I hope you and your listeners have a wonderful day. It's been a real pleasure being on your show, Clay. Thanks for having me.
0: All right, there he goes, Chris Mastavis from the Tall Pines, and here is their new one called Abducted by Love.

so good. The Tall Pines, new one, Abducted by Love. And thanks to Christmas Davis for calling in and chatting with us again there at Joe's Pub tomorrow night. 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Wu-Tang Clan.

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1: I love you.

So good, right? Dwight Twilley Band, and I'm on fire. Wake and bake. 5 minutes after 8 o'clock, that's news time around here. Groovy Gator, take us down. Big old 16 footer. Chuck-a-da-cha! It'll bring you good luck. Does your Rasta banana need a glow-up listener? Well, you can send him to a cleaner in Japan that specializes in shampooing stuffed animals and plushies. Japan Today reports that viral videos have sparked global demand for this boutique service, with some customers even flying to Japan to give their Paddington Bear a spa day. The dude who runs the joint is already done 10,000 toy cleanings because such are the absurdities of late-stage capitalism. We're going to Colorado next. Seems Colorado man is Florida man in hiking boots. CBS News reports that Colorado man allegedly stole a fire engine mere minutes after being released from jail. There you go, Colorado man. Snagged this fire engine during a medical call and did his best GTA through Boulder. Colorado man crashed and dashed, but soon badges flashed, and now Colorado man sits in the Gray Bar Hotel, feeling mighty low despite being a mile high. The Little Rascals meet Speed. Oh, I love Speed. 5 mini-glisters jumped in when their school's bus driver passed out mid-route. Did you hear about this? The kiddo steered, worked the brake, and called for help. The bus rolled to a safe stop and nobody was hurt. It's an extra snickerdoodle cookie at lunch for them for their quick thinking and bravery. Seven and a micro smidge. Let's do our artist of the week, REM. I'm reading from the Power Pop blog that says, for a while, REM's Michael Stipe thought The One I Love was too brutal a song to record. He told Q Magazine in 1992, and I quote, that song just came up from somewhere and I recognized it as being really violent and awful. But it wasn't directed at any one person. I would never write a song like that, unquote. It was also REM's first official hit song from Document, 1987. Our artist of the week, REM, and The One I Love.

It's a nice cover, right? R.E.M. from Dead Letter off 1984, the Velvet Underground cover, Pale Blue Eyes. Let's switch gears just a little bit. Here's the Beth's latest called No Joy on this morning's Wake and Bake.

0: army of me, that's Björk. I guess it's pronounced Björk. Björk's name means birch tree in Icelandic. I'm just reading here, newmusicexpress.com, I guess it is. Most people will stick with a common mispronunciation, Björk, though it's like Josh Hom. I don't even know how to say it. If you say it properly, you just sound like a tool, it says here. Anyway, that was Björk, an army of me. 21 after 8, feeling great on a wonderful Wednesday. Here's Bob Barr.
1: Hooray for Hollywood.
2: Good morning, Clay. Good morning, listeners. There are not many stories that could successfully ask you to invest in the emotional journey of a talking octopus, an elderly widow, and a wayward young man, and somehow emerge not only believable, but deeply moving. And yet, Remarkably Bright Creatures does exactly that. Director Olivia Newman's sprawling adaptation of Shelby Van Pelt's beloved novel is one of those rare films that consistently surprises you. Just when you think you know where it's headed, it twists, it turns, it reveals another emotional layer. And through all of that unpredictability, it remains warm, funny, compassionate, and profoundly human. At the center of it all is the incomparable, and my first crush, folks, Sally Field, whose presence alone feels like a gift. She brings grace, heartbreak, wit, and resilience to a story that ultimately asks what human beings truly need most. And the answer, perhaps unsurprisingly, is connection. Real connection. Not algorithms, not avatars, not carefully curated digital versions of ourselves, but genuine, messy, in-person human relationships. In my most recent conversation with director and co-writer Olivia Newman on One Night Stand, she spoke beautifully about the importance of joy and hope found through real-life connections across generations, across differences, and even across species. And that's exactly what makes this film resonate. This is a story about grief, yes. About loneliness, certainly.
3: Yeah.
2: But more than anything, it's about found family. The unexpected people who enter our lives and remind us that healing often begins simply by sharing space with another soul. So whether you watch it with your family, your chosen family, or someone who simply matters to you, Remarkably Bright Creatures is worth experiencing together.
3: Okay.
2: It drops Friday on Netflix. And if you'd like to know more about this film and hear a really lovely conversation with director Olivia Newman, check out last week's One Night Stand in the WFMU archives.
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7: Feeling didn't your mother ever teach you any of these things?
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13: I actually came here to find my dad.
9: I didn't even know who he was.
7: Well, he missed out on knowing a very spunky person.
0: Thanks, Bob Barth. I watched that Devil Wears Prada too, and that was good. It really was good. You gotta see it. These guys are some spunky people. Jersey Strong Feelies and Fa C'est La on Wake. Let's go.

cool jam, Manya, Maracuya, on Wake and Bake, 8:30 straight up, station about a half hour away. It's time to fire up the gremlin. Where are we going today? Where's my itinerary? We're headed up the Franklin Turnpike, all the way to the Ugly Chicken, Glitched in the Blue Oyster Cult.

0: We don't need no fascist groove thing. Heaven 17 on Wake, and I've got Elon on the line. Hey, Elon.
1: Good morning, Clay Pigeon.
0: Yeah, it's great to hear from you. You said you're in Park Slope, Brooklyn. Your favorite color is blue, and you're a Sag, right? A Sagittarius?
1: Confirmed.
0: Right. Well, they're generally pretty good spellers. Hold on, Elon.
2: You are spellbound.
0: You're spellbound now. That means you can't use a computer, cell phone, no dictionary, nobody standing there feeding you the answer. It's just your Glistener brain power, okay, my friend?
1: Yep.
0: Okay, these words are submitted by Glistener Tom Garetti. Thanks for doing it every week, Tom. Here's your first word, and after I give it to you, I'm going to give the definition. So hold on, I'll circle back and get your spelling. That gives everybody at home.

0: chance to play the game. Okay, Elon?
1: Sure thing.
0: Are you excited?
1: I am. I've been listening to this for so long, and I'm finally getting a chance to do it.
0: Okay, this first one should be easy. It's going to be easy for you. Sparse. Thinly dispersed or scattered areas of sparse population, for example. But how do you spell sparse, Elon?
1: Sparse. S-P-A-R-S-E.
0: Boom! You got it! You're off to a great start, my friend. Fantastic. Let's try another one. That felt good, right? Get one under your belt?
1: Yep.
0: Yeah, let's try another one. Cadence. I remember as a drummer, we played cadences in a marching band in high school. A rhythm or flow of words or music. A cadence. But how do you spell it, Elon, from Park Slope? Go, baby.
1: Cadence. C-A-D-E-N-C-E.
0: Boom! We got a speller! We got a speller here! We're going into the lair. Hold on, dude. It's going to get a little bit tougher now. We're in the Spellbinder's lair. Here's your next word. Phenomenon. Phenomenon. A remarkable person, thing, or event. A phenomenon. Now, so far, this has been child's play for you. Spell it for us, Elon.
1: Phenomenon. P-H-E-N-O-M-E-N-O-M.
0: Dude, I'm excited. Oh, we got a speller here. This next word might trip you up, though. This is where they separate the rubber from the road. Your next word is bivouac. Bivouac, a temporary camp without tents or covers. A bivouac. Take it home, baby, for all the glory.
1: I've never heard this word before.
0: I can give you an alternate word. I feel kind. You want an alternate word?
1: Excuse me?
0: You want an alternate word?
1: Is that a thing? I'll take it. I can't say no.
0: I'll do it today. Cemetery. Spell cemetery. A designated area or land set apart for the burial or entombment of deceased persons. How do you spell it quickly?
1: C-E-M-E-T-A-R-Y.
0: Wrong.
1: Oh!
0: C-E-M-E-T-E-R-Y. Oh, you are so close. I got to scramble, dude. What's your message of peace and love to the world?
1: Be kind, take no crap, practice kindness.
0: Hey, you got it, man. How'd you guys do? Let me know in the AccuWeather. Why am I whispering? I don't know. That was fun with that. I gave him an alternate word. You guys knew how to spell bivouac. Now that's not going to become a normal thing. I don't know why I did it. But I had this feeling maybe you're not even going to know what a bivouac is. Well, these kids. Fugazi.

0: classic Wake Jam, Hurry on Sundown. That's Hawkwind on Wake and Bake. And we're about 3 minutes now in front of Stace. And it's time for Today in History. May 6th, 2026. This year's really speeding by, isn't it? Let's see what happened on this day in history. It's Nurses Day, everybody. Nurses Day, you bet. There are nearly 5.2 million registered nurses, RNs, in the United States, making nursing the nation's largest healthcare profession. This being said, a severe nursing shortage exists, with projections indicating a need for over 200,000 new nurses annually to meet demand and replace. We salute our nurses and health professionals here at Wake and Bake. You bet we do. It was on this day, May 6th, 1889, the Eiffel Tower was officially opened to the public at the Universal Exposition in Paris. Get an eye full of that. 1984, were you there? Michael McKean, Christopher Guest, and Harry Shearer, collectively called, of course, Spinal Tap, performed at CBGB's in New York City. This day back in 84. 1994, what a day. Comedian Bobcat Goldthwait sets fire to the couch on The Tonight Show. That was crazy. The same day, Pearl Jam files a complaint with the U.S. Justice Department against Ticketmaster. 1997, Michael Jackson and the Bee Gees inducted into the Rock and Roll Hall of Fame. May 6th, 1998, Steve Jobs of Apple unveils the first iMac. Oh, I wanted one of those back then. And May 6th, 2004, the final episode of television's Friends is aired. Fateful day in New Jersey. 1937, the Hindenburg disaster. The German Zeppelin Hindenburg catches fire and is destroyed within a minute while attempting to dock at Lakehurst, New Jersey. 36 souls are lost.
1: It burst into flames. Get it started. Get this started. It's flying and it's crashing. It's crashing terrible. Oh, my. Get out of the way, please. It's burning and bursting into flames and it's falling on the morning fast and all the folks between it. This is terrible. This is one of the worst catastrophes in the world. It's a terrific crash, ladies and gentlemen. The smoke and the flames now and the flame is crashing to the ground. Not quite to the mooring mast. All the humanity and all the furniture is speeding around it. Charlie, that's terrible. I'm going to have to stop for a minute because I've lost the voice. This is the worst thing I've ever witnessed.
0: 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It's going to rain, though. 80% chance after 11 o'clock this morning. 53 tonight, then 67 tomorrow. Thanks, Tom R., for being my associate producer. Ergophobic Irwin on the news end of things. Production assistance by Jeremiah Venture McGee. George did Surf, Turf, and Stars. Irene, the PSA. Thanks to Christmas Davis from Tall Pines for calling in. Stace is next. Stay tuned for him. I'll catch you tomorrow. Until then, everybody, take care.
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They're all undercover narcotics agents, guys. And that rest area over there on the parkway, so I hang out for $3 bills. The young crowd hangs out there, guys. The young crowd. I know where the CIA is. It's out in McLean where you have those high rents. There's acreage out there of the CIA. They've got the gate. I've seen it, fellas. I know where it is. And then Abdullah's Pizza, it's owned by Indians, fellas. Have you got an aquarium? Is it stocked? Yeah, here's $30, fellas. Go out and buy some seahorses and stock it for your Uncle Jim. I believe in capital punishment, fellas. I'll kill all those crooks in the Capitol. In fact, all those insurance salesmen, mafia leaders, congressmen, let's throw them in an arena and release some bulls on them, fellas. Because I'm your Uncle Jim. Nothing in this world is free.

0: 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Usually at night, you go to nearby hospital or camouflaged miniature hospital van trucks. You strip naked, lay on the operating table, which slides into the sealed Computer God robot operating cabinet. Intravenous tubes are connected. The slimy, vicious Jew doctor simply pushes the starting button based upon your computer god brain on the moon, which records progress in your systematic butchery. Your butchery is continued. Exactly. Systematically. The computer god operating cabinet has many robot arms with electrical and laser beam knife robot arms, with fly-eye TV cameras watching your whole body. Every part of you is monitored, even through your Frankenstein controls. Synthetic blood, synthetic instant sealing flesh and skin, even synthetic electrical heartbeat to keep you alive are some of the unbelievable computer god instant plastic surgery secrets. You are the highest, most intelligent electrical machine in the universe. Inevitability of gradualness. Usually in a few years you are made string bean thin or grotesquely deformed, crippled and ugly, or even made over 1 foot shorter or 1 foot taller as the computer god sees fit. Virtually all of the important instant plastic surgery is done to you inside the computer god's sealed robot operating cabinet. Even unbelievable, impossible plastic surgery operations. All impossible even for dozens of vicious kosher-bosher doctors working around the clock for weeks. The computer god sealed robot arm operating cabinet can perform all of the above impossible plastic surgery operations overnight, even dwarfing you over a foot or increasing your height by 2 feet. This is possible because computer god robot operating cabinet imitates your microminiature electrical current intelligence system in your body. It even duplicates the microminiature electric currents that soften your broken bones to create mending of them, and then create stress either compressing the bones, thereby shortening them, or stress to make the bones grow longer. Spring 1984, Mr. Deck, lifelong would-be doctor and printer. Insight to the worldwide computer god stratified closed society, perfected by hospital birth, making possible lifelong Frankenstein controls and lifelong hampering human defects containment policy. Hospital birth lifelong gifts, example, deformed, crippled, retarded, pox, hives, warts, moles, blindness, deafness, poor vision, etc. Kosher Bosher containment policy work, good doctor's secret help, example, cataract, rheumatism, weak heart, damaged vision, epilepsy, fainting spells, paralysis, loss of memory, trembling, gout, diabetes, many diseases. The worldwide unbelievable lowest deadly gangster kosher bosher vicious medical profession, worldwide unbelievable instant plastic surgery butchery of the body and brain, especially the face. Wipe on hormones and laser beam surgery causing instant ugly, deep wrinkles, scars, age spots, arthritis, freckles, blemishes, pimples, red, brown, black, or even sick white face and body. Worldwide dark, negroidic colored male sex organs to brainwash inferior, feenery body and furry body. Mustached, bearded women even wipe on synthetic hormones causing cancerous growth, bloating, swelling, deformed big pickle nose, bulldog hanging cheeks and jowls. From teenage, gradual wipe on yellowing, browning and blackening of teeth, and instant grinding and acids leaving hollow brown stumps, so vocal cords are made raspy, aged, creating a wrinkled, ugly, gargoylic, clown booze face worldwide population by age 70, deformed, crippled, weak, and brain damaged, no, senile, lingering for inevitability of gradualness, extermination. For your only hope for a future, do you know one word of pray for me, Francis E. Deck? Computer God computerized brain thinking sealed robot operating arm surgery cabinet machine removal of most of the frontal command lobe of the brain gradually during lifetime and overnight in all insane asylums after Computer God kosher bosher 1 month probation period, creating helpless, hopeless Computer God Frankenstein earphone radio parroting puppet brainless slaves, resulting in millions of hopeless, helpless, homeless derelicts in all Jerusalem, USA cities and Soviet slave work camps. Not only the hangman rope deadly gangster parroting puppet scum on top, no, then to USSR Gorbachev know this, I've a Computer God containment policy, top secret. Eventual brain lobotomization of the entire world population for the worldwide deadly gangster communist Computer God overall plan, an ideal world communist black wave of the future.
1: Maybe I won't do what I say I do. Maybe I won't do what I say I do. Maybe I won't do what I say I do. Maybe I won't.

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1: Praise the Lord.
0: It's worth every minute of it, Brother Elijah.
1: Praise the Lord. Praise the Lord.

Sorry, still catching my breath. I bailed out of that set. Really fast with no warning to myself. That set was just getting crazier and crazier, and I was hyperventilating trying to figure out where to go next. And then I realized I can't. I just can't. I can't take this any further. So I threw on Sin Swing by Kurt Duka. And here we are. Good Lord, my friends. I did not expect to start that way. We just heard Pastor Chris Congregation from West Virginia. And Don't Worry, It's Just a Snake Bite. Subtitled, What Has Happened to This Generation? Pastor Chris Congregation.

said both of those things during that recording, which was recorded live at an actual snake handling revival meeting in the last congregation in the country that still legally allows snake handling. Yes, it's the Sublime Frequencies record, They Shall Take Up Serpents, released last December, or arriving in the WFMU library last December. Before that, the words of Francis E. Deck only had to hit the dump button four times during that track. Vocal stylings, I'm not sure by who. Somebody else must know, I'm sure. These were rants that were placed on the windshields of cars in Colorado. Oh, some time ago. And we heard the title track of what has come out a number of different ways on a number of different releases. Gangster Computer God, Worldwide Secret Containment Policy. Francis E. Deck was a lawyer. Think about that. Who now serves in the State Department under President Donald J. Trump. So the country's in the very best of hands. We heard Rip, Rig, and Panic, a forgotten oldie, for me anyway, from their album Attitude, Sunken Love, LUV, from 1981 or 1982. And the Sun City Girls' Uncle Jim. I assume the first appearance of Uncle Jim on record, since it's a track just called Uncle Jim. I only had to dump one word out of that one. Which brings us up to five dumps, and we're only 42 minutes into the program. Clapping myself. That's really pathetic. Even Jim the Poet has a pre-recorded clap sound effect. I don't even have that. What have I got? I've got one news story about beaver attacks. Yeah, we'll get to that later. Woo! We heard Weavy Stonder. I think the first album that we got by them here at WFMU, featuring Guttural Screaming. The track was called Questionable, from the album Eat Your Own Ears. And then we heard a new track from Tony Bluetile. Oh my God, is it a good one? Holy good God. Whew! Just unbelievable. What was that called? It was called Propaganda's Theme, mashing up Barry White and Extreme Noise Terror. And some amazing pre-grindcore guttural screaming on that. So good, we heard it twice by special request. Thank you, Vicky. Great request. Vicky actually requested that I just put it on repeat and take a nappity nap. And I considered it. I thought about it. And then I rejected it. We heard Yakety Max. I don't know who that's by, but a metal version of Yakety Yak, or the Benny Hill theme. Men with No IQs, from their amazing album Sensational Teen. And we heard a track called Love Me in Flames. That's Love Me in Flames. Not Love Mine Flames, although that's a good title too. Love Me in Flames, subtitled Running Out of Time. And we started off with another brand new track from Tony Bluetile,
Way of the Free World, mixing up a couple of different Flipper tracks, and Neil Young. Oh my God, another great one. Oh, it's such a big week, my friends. Yes, not only was there another deplorable beaver attack in these United States, I am really scared of beavers now. I used to live peacefully amid the beavers. Almost had a pet beaver named Clive. Lived under the dock. Saw him a lot. Never bothered him. He never bothered me. Then I saw a horrible Russian YouTube video. The only snuff video I think I've ever seen in my life. Of some nature photographer hundreds of miles out in the Siberian wilderness shooting video of a beaver on the trailside beaver. When all of a sudden, don't you know, the beaver rushed the photographer and the video was going all over the place. The sky, the ground, the beaver, the leg, the blood, the death. He didn't make it in time. He was too far out in the wilderness. And a huge artery in his thigh severed. He bled out. Another deplorable beaver murder. And now in these United States, the beavers have attacked again. We'll be telling you about that and more. We have an agitated hospital patient that we'll be hearing from today. New album from Leibach. Great song about hydroelectric power. The chord of the day. The lost language of the day. And did I mention that deplorable beaver attacks? I did. Okay. All right. And we're all set. The show can continue.

0: presenting a documentary film offered as a public service to the nation. Uncle Sam's Power Plant. This is Boulder Dam. This mighty expanse of steel and concrete, stretching as far as the eye can see, makes up what is America's second largest hydroelectrical project. Reared up as a tribute to man's ingenuity in his eternal struggle over Mother Nature. Boulder Dam. Mighty Boulder Dam. Mighty, mighty. Here was desert wasteland. Here grew nothing except the cactus, the Joshua tree, and an occasional yucca. And now there is something where once there wasn't nothing. Boulder Dam. Mighty Boulder Dam. Mighty, mighty. Into the making of this massive hydroelectrical project went 850,000 tons of cement, 9,744,000 feet of concrete tubing, and 12,844,623,934 feet of electrical wiring. And there she stands, Boulder Dam. Mighty Boulder Dam. Boulder, Boulder. Let us go inside the dam now and have a look at the machinery. Huh? These are the dynamos. Each of these massive dynamos is capable of producing up to 22 volts of electricity. And heaven knows how many kilowatts. Fantastic dynamo. Say, just look how large that man looks next to that dynamo, huh? 300 miles to the west is Hollywood. Hollywood, lovely Hollywood. Twinkling jewel of the Southland. Gossamer web of loveliness. Translucent home of beauty, Hollywood. Oh look, it's Hollywood and Vine. Hollywood and Vine. And see who's walking there. It's our old friend, Hedda Hopper. Hello, Hedda. Hello, Hedda. Hedda. Oh, it's just a fruit stand. Hello, fruit stand. And yet, Hollywood, with all its twinkling radiance, all its gem-like loveliness, Hollywood could not live a single day. Not a wheel would turn. Not a light would light, not a camera would roll, without Boulder Dam. Turn on a mighty wheel. Turn on a massive electricity. Feed the nation. Fuel the nation. Good luck to you, Boulder Dam.
1: Oh, Donald, we know you can do it. Protect our people and make our forces strong. It's been so long since we felt such pride. This president's on our side. President Trump. President Trump. Come, my friends, accept his plan.

President Trump, President Trump, he'll get us on the right track. President Trump will bring America back. President Trump, he tells it like it is, with no beating around the bush. This president is all business as he urges Americans to answer the call. President Trump draws record campaign crowds. President Trump, President

our chance to get back to number one in education, defense, and pride, to make America great again. This man will be our guide. President Trump, President Trump, he tells it like it is. No beating around the bush. This president is all business as he urges Americans to answer the call. President Trump, President Trump draws record campaign crowds. President Trump, President Trump, he'll do our country proud. Not afraid of our enemies, he'll bring them

Bush. This president is all business as he urges Americans to answer the call. President Trump draws record campaign crowds. President Trump

0: President Trump, President Trump, President Trump, President Trump, President Trump, President Trump, President Trump, President Trump, President Trump, President Trump, President Trump.
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All right. We just heard from the Shags, backing up Mitchell Stone, and a song about President Trump. Was hoping that that would get a rise out of some of you. But no such luck, I guess. Abe Burrows from 1950. That was amazing. That was from an actual album. When I say album, I don't just mean a slab of vinyl. I mean an actual album back in the old days, like 1950, for example. 78 RPM Records came and closed in a booklet, and that's why they were called albums. And this was an actual Abe Burrows album called Abe Burrows Sings. And he was paying tribute, of course, to the then engineering marvel of Boulder Dam, decades ahead of his time in terms of his sense of humor. And he did a bunch of other things. That's the only thing I know about Abe Burrows is his song Boulder Dam, but he was, I don't know if he was a television comedian or what the hell he did. We heard Black Country New Road from their Ninja Tune album, Ants from Up There, and Chaos Space Marine. Great track. Jamie Branch gave us Take Over the World. Kind of the album of the moment. Fly or Die Fly. Or Die Fly or Die. Subtitled World War. And maybe reissued by International Anthem? I'm not sure. But I am sure this is WFMU. We just had a top of the hour legalistic, let's call it legalistic, radio station identification announcement as required by the Federal Communications Commission. And not performed with my voice, although I could have done that. But I wanted to invite you listeners to send me in produced, pre-recorded versions of the top of the hour legal station ID, because I'm burned out. I've been doing top of the hour station IDs. Oh my God, I've been doing them since 1976. I'm pooped! So it's your turn. I asked Gus Bodenheim for one. He hasn't sent one. So you can send me one. Just record it, produce it, and send it to me at ken@wfmu.org. Hey, this Sunday is Mother's Day, but more important than that, Friday, May 15th is the deadline for the next issue of our magazine, Lowest Common Denominator, lovingly nicknamed LCD. There is no theme to this issue. Next January's issue, the theme is musical instruments. But for this issue, it's free form. You can send us anything you like. Comics, illustration, collage, comics, photography, comics, design. Did I mention comics? One page, 7.5 inches by 10, or a partial page is preferred. Writing submissions also welcome. We are beings of short attention spans, so keep it to 500 words. 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
www.thebeatsandbeats.org. All right. Oh, good God. In the background, it's the CMS West Virginia Snake Handling Revival Pep Ensemble doing Tchaikovsky's beloved March Slav. And coming up next, funny you should ask. Yes, next. The word next is a funny word.

0: landed, they landed in water or on the mountain or in the Everglades or in Lockerbie on the ground where there were no people at least.
1: We have Miami or Miami Beach on the line.
0: Miami Beach.
1: All right, go ahead. Hello, you're on the air.
0: I'm here.
1: Go on.
0: I'd say at least the people on the plane the plane were unfortunate victims, but the people on the ground...
1: Is this Irving?
0: Yes.
1: All right, you're in Miami Beach, right?
0: Yes.
1: Go ahead.
0: All these last 8 or 10 plane crashes all landed in places where there no people were hurt on the ground. Hello?
1: Hello?
0: Yes?
1: Yes, sir.
0: At least, thank heavens for that. So either destiny or the pilots themselves, seeing that there was going to be a crash, guided the plane to a safer area that nobody else would get killed.
1: All right, let's go to Miami Beach for his next call. Hello.

0: to you doing that?
1: Oh, heron.
0: What are you looking for?
1: I'm looking for the body.
0: Don't look for him anymore. He jumped into the second circle.
1: Father, the second ditch of the eighth circle?
0: Flattery got him nowhere.
1: And you, heron?
0: I'm walking along the line.
1: Which line?
0: The sinuous line of the idea.
1: Like this serpentine stream?
0: Follow your path. I'll stay there, waiting.

0: wondering why this glass flight.
1: You have entered my territory now.
0: Je dois casser le mur.

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I can feel your eyes on me. They want so many things from me, but what do you want from me? I feel empowered when I create high quality content on the internet. I'm empowered. I feel empowered when I create high quality content on the internet.

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0: Wir fordern Sie alle auf, den alltäglichen Sexismus hier im Parlament einzustellen.
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0: So don't play that melody again. 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
5: It's 11:59 at Radio Free America. This is Uncle Sam with music and the truth until dawn. Right now, I've got a few words for some of our brothers and sisters in the occupied zone. The chair is against the wall. The chair is against the wall. John has a long mustache. John has a long mustache. It's 12.

0: morning, I drifted off to sleep on the London Underground and missed my stop. I look around and notice the chairs are full of little squares. I collapsed a bit like a fountain of egg boxes. Then I was rudely awoken to panic. Panic. It was a nightmare. Blue bin liners everywhere at King's Cross. Some kind of chemical attack, because people are being forced to roll around naked on mattresses soaked in disinfectant. Fast people in gas masks barking. Bio experts flock under the archways to block the exits. In their airtight attire, they look like comical clown entities, although the sirens shriek loud enough to convince me that everything is blatantly alarming. A transvestite who had been humiliated by the duck-like detoxitions tried to fish his prized floral dress out the biohazardous waste bucket, only to be shot in the pants with a sterilized harpoon. Nobody was allowed to retrieve their clothes or belongings. Modest robes were given to the bleary-eyed shell-shockies as their old clothing was junked in acid. I had just woken up from innocent sleep only to stumble into this Hieronymus Bosch thingy-bob. Ooh, I was angry and scared and shaking. I managed to escape through a small panel in the wall with a few other angry commuters, angry that our journey had just been disrupted with such an obscene violation on our freedom of movement. Each of us had our own reasons to dodge this degrading decontamination. There was a photographer who swore constantly. He didn't want anyone to see his 1.5 inch penis in case people laughed at it. But he'd also taken pictures of the incident, which could be a nice little earner. A huffy hippie woman had been assaulted 2 years ago, so the thought of strangers groping her naked body made her skin crawl. But more importantly, she didn't want to be parted from her mobile phone, as she was awaiting a call from a solicitor regarding her legal battle for compensation over an injury she received at the New Age lighting factory after she trod on a lava lamp which subsequently shattered, and this accident was compounded by the factory's chilled-out dress code whereby all employees were encouraged to work barefoot, thus allowing hundreds of glass shards to rip into her soft feet. And she could win at least £4,000 compensation. There was a Botox-faced businesswoman who didn't want to be sprayed with acid because it would wash off her fake tan. A skin-headed bloke in an England shirt bulldozed the woman out the way with his copy of the Daily Sport. He was very eager to avoid decontamination because he believed the whole process to be totally gay. A hard-looking suit with tightly buttoned lips waddled along with us because he was gagging to defecate, yearning for a traditional Armitage Shanks defecation scenario rather than an internal trouser accident. There was also a nice-looking shy woman who didn't really have any noticeable character, which I liked because character's one of those attributes over which the subject has very little conscious control, yet she has managed to maintain neutrality. I celebrated this by clapping really loudly whenever I was near her. My reason for avoiding this cleansing procedure was a toss-up of all those aforementioned reasons, really. Yeah, I didn't really want to go through with all that. When I was at school, people used to call me boring, and I used to be offended at this. But now I crave boredom. Mm-hmm. With all this chemical attack shenanigans at King's Cross, there's nothing I crave more than good old-fashioned boredom. But any roads, we were looking around trying to find a way out, but we shouldn't have gone through that passageway because there was a sign which said station personnel only, although all the station guards had gone, so it didn't really matter. After bouncing round a railwayman's sanctum like demented pinballs, we found another door to a narrow staircase which led to the surface. Oh joy, back in the sweet London streets. We walked out an alley where we all split up and I caught the 667 bus and went home, looking forward to telling people about my eventful day in the chemical attack at King's Cross. Unfortunately, because we didn't roll around naked on the mattresses, we were all infected with tons of awful smallpox. When I was in my bedroom dying and my family started getting ill too, my mum poked her head round the door and said, "That was a bit selfish of you all to run away like that." I sighed, "Oh well," and rolled my eyes in camp apoplexy.
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Oh my gosh, we have hit the technical defect portion of the program this morning. I'm sorry about all the clacking noises and the sucking sounds that you might have heard on the left channel there. The reverberation that you may have heard that was with the gate, that was intentional. And oh my gosh, the out of phase song that we played. Anyway, thanks for sticking with us. Less than an hour to go until Polyglot comes up and takes you away. Jesse is planning on a technically perfect show today to make up for my many errors and impasses. We just heard Dan Wilson, also known as Meadow House, and Smallpox Attack. He did a great radio show on Resonance FM in London. And Ever-Changing Lady before that by Exlady from 1994. Thank you again to music director Jessica for uncovering that incredible gem in the WFMU record library. Came out on a seven-inch single on Billy Syndrome's Slutfish record label. Lepke and Amos before that, and a song that I like to refer to as I Want a Little Brown Baby, for no reason other than the fact that they sing that over and over again. We heard once again the new album from Damaged Bug, featuring old What's-His-Name from the OCs, and a great tune called End of the War. Liebach, from their incomprehensible new album, Music, and a song about bodily fluids, because we do play tributes to bodily fluids every Wednesday morning at this time. We heard Fluid Emancipation. Well done, Liebach. Bert K., yes, this is your warning to take it over again from the top. Thank you, Bert K. Well done. We finally found another song by German comedian Carolyn Kebekus. She's the Carol Burnett come Abby Hoffman of Germany. And she did a track called What? Featuring Lady Bitchray and Ebo. Nice. Frugit gave us Catnips. Shorter than I expected. Huh. And we heard Slater. I'm actually kind of famous. Before that, I'm so sorry. We heard Naomi Elizabeth and God Sent Me Here to Rock You. But it was out of phase. So anybody listening in mono probably didn't hear much of anything. And all I can say is let that be a lesson to you, mono listeners. Put it in stereo. I had it in stereo. I could tell something was wrong, but I heard it. That's from Naomi's album, Some of My Songs, self-released 4 years ago. Poppy, from her album, Still Wondering, Anybody Know? That's not the name of her album. That's my aside. Jesus. Anyway, we heard the track I Am Empowered. And Aksak Mabul started us off with Talking with the Birds from Les Aventures de Vévé. Vévé being a play on Bébé, Brigitte Bardot, only this time Vévé is Véronique Vincent. Hey, would you like to become a record dealer? It can be done. The WFMU Record Fair is seeking new record dealers. It's taking place this fall.
from November 6th through 8th. It's a three-day fair once again, back at the Metropolitan Pavilion in New York, New York, on West 18th Street. And we are looking for new dealers. If you've got a stack of CDs or vinyl that you've been looking to sell off, the record fair is the perfect place to do it. And we're also looking for non-vinyl dealers who may have ephemera, especially printed ephemera, comics, zines, street flyers, that kind of thing. Not to mention art, zines, etc., etc., etc. For more more information, contact our record fair director, Big Maddie Warwick, at RecFair, RECFAIR. 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If you're tuning in for Uncle Jim, we did that a long time. If you're tuning in for Uncle Jim, we played that a long time ago. You're not supposed to be here. And if you're looking for the audio recording of the agitated hospital patient, you'll be happy to know you have not missed it. It's coming up sometime during the next hour. You've almost made it. We only have 50 minutes to go.

Listen as he executes the funky flute. He can play it and I know it, so watch him blow it right out the speakers deep down in your eardrums. I know you like it, so yo, won't you just come closer so you can see who's playing that funky sound that's going down in your saying that Jimmy Z is the one you like to see on the FLUTE, yeah.

0: You wanna blow it, baby?
1: Yeah.
0: You like to blow it, don't you?
1: Yeah.
0: Can you take a deep breath?
1: Yeah.
0: Is that right?
2: Then blow! The funky, funky flute is just what Jimmy gave ya. But with a hip-hop flavor on your radio, stereo, or your compact. I'm only making sure you remember that. It's the man that they call Jimmy Z, getting you hyper. So just call him the Pied Piper. So I know you want to see Jimmy Z on the FLUTE, yeah.
3: All I want to do is play my funky flute for you.
0: Yeah.

0: Come with me.
1: Okay.
2: Okay.
0: Follow me.
2: Okay.
0: You wanna come with me?
1: Yeah.
2: Come on, break it down.

0: blow.
1: Ain't it funky now?
2: All I want to do is get my funky flow for you.
0: Yeah. You want to blow it or what?
3: Yeah.
0: You like to blow it, don't you?
3: Yeah.
1: Okay.
0: Hey, can you take a deep breath?
3: Yeah.
0: Yeah? Yeah. Oh, yeah.
3: Yeah.
4: Listen as he executes the funky flute. He can play it and I know it, so watch him blow it. Right out the speakers deep down in your eardrums. I know you like it, so yo, won't you just come closer so you can see who's playing that funky sound that's going down and you're saying that Jimmy Z is the one you like to see on the FLUTE, yeah.
2: All I want to do is
3: hey.
2: Play my funky flute.
3: Oh, yeah.
0: Just let it go.
3: Oh, yeah.
0: Yeah.
2: All I want to do is
0: yeah, I messed up.
1: It's all right, man. Go on and blow. Yeah.

0: se fue a morir.
1: Back to Marilyn's side.
0: It's I miss my Uncle Charles.
1: I don't know. Maybe it was Uncle Jojo.

0: Hello, Ms. Jenkins.
1: My name is Dr. Barbieri.
2: Oh, good.
1: I was called here because I was told that you are in pain.
2: Yeah.
1: I can help you with that.
2: My stomach just... Oh, man. It hurts. And
1: yeah?
2: Yeah.
1: Would you mind laying back so I can see where it's hurting?
2: I sure will in a minute. But right now, I just need to go get a cigarette. And this person will not let me get a cigarette. So, if you let me get a cigarette, then man, whoo, address the pain. My stomach's killing me. But if I can just do this one thing.
1: You're not allowed to smoke in here.
2: Okay.
1: But I can help you with that. I know you have that desire.
2: Yeah.
1: I can give you a patch that will
2: no,
1: make
2: no, no,
1: that
2: no,
1: go
2: no,
1: away.
2: No. So, I need a cigarette. And if I can just slip right by you, then I can get a door. Why are you doing that?
1: I'm just trying to help.
2: Nope. I don't want your help. I don't want your help on a cigarette, okay?
3: Ms. Jenkins, just...
2: We're gonna get
3: you fixed up, okay?
2: Yep.
3: Everything's gonna be just fine.
2: Okay. You don't know who I am. Oh my God. You don't know who I am. And if you did, I swear to God, you'd let me have... I'm gonna show you who I am. I got documents in here, and I have the right last name to be here and get special treatment.
1: I understand.
2: You guys know. You all know.
1: I understand that. Would you mind coming here to your bed so I can,
3: examine and try to help, please? If you just lay down for just a second, we'll take care of you, okay?
2: You need to move.
3: I know you're feeling bad. But if you sit down, you lay down on the bed, we can take care of you, okay?
2: I just need a cigarette. Okay.
3: We'll get you fixed up, okay?
2: It hurts. I really need some help.
1: All right, I'm gonna need some help.
3: Whoa. I think we better get security.
2: Can we get security? Stop! Oh, God.
3: Yeah, can we have security up

0: Yeah. I would like to know about our cigarettes. May I have my cigarettes, please, Miss Ratchet?
1: You sit down, Mr. Cheswick, and wait your turn. Go ahead, sit down. Mr. Cheswick, you sit down!
0: Yes, but I want to know...
1: Sit down, Mr. Cheswick.
0: I want to...
2: Give him a cigarette, will you?
3: Cigarette. Well, look, I'm not running a charity ward, see? Come on.
0: But I don't want his cigarettes, and I don't want his, or his, or his, or his, or his, or his, or his, or his, or even yours. Do you understand that? I want my cigarettes, Miss Ratchet. I want my cigarettes. I want mine, Miss Ratchet. What gives you the damn right to keep our cigarettes piled up on your desk and to squeeze out a pack only when you feel like it, huh? Miss Ratchet!
1: Yes, Mr. Cheswick?
0: I asked you a question.
1: I heard your question, Mr. Cheswick, and I will answer your question as soon as you've calmed down.
2: Sit down, will you, Cheswick?
0: I want you to know something right here and now, Miss Ratchet. I ain't no little kid.
1: You sit down.
0: I ain't no little kid. Where you're going to have cigarettes kept from me like cookies. And I want something dead. Ain't that right?
2: That's right. Now, will you sit down?
0: No, I won't. I won't. I want something dead.
2: Sit down.
0: I want something dead. I want something dead. I want something dead. I want something dead.
2: Why don't you leave him, Washington? He's gonna be all right.
4: Emergency 34 feet.
0: It's all over my feet.

Whoa, somebody brought in a gigantic dispenser of pepper spray into the main studio. I don't usually do my show from the main studio, so this is a wonderful surprise. Thank you, whoever our mace benefactor might be. We just heard from Bud Benderby and the original version of All Tomorrow's Parties. Before that, La Femme and Septembre from the Mystère record. Very lively excerpt from the film One Flew Over the Cuckoo's Nest, featuring Mr. Cheswick. And we shall call that May I Have My Cigarettes, Please, Nurse Ratchet. And I only had to hit the dump button twice. Before that, Dom, Big D, lowercase O, big M, and 9-inch Yella, and Je Veux Voir, The Hand That Feeds. Nice job, Dom. Before that, we heard The Agitated Patient Scenario, recorded live at the Mayo Clinic, it really was, in 2021. And made available to the public by the NCH Healthcare System. Well done, NCH. Chez Voix gave us Le Beau Fruit Rouge. And we revisited Chillionaire, once again by Treasure Mammal, from the album Grammy nominated. Smokey Robinson, now celebrating his inclusion in that ridiculous New York Times Magazine section of the 50 greatest songwriters. 50 greatest American songwriters. Oh my God, New York Times. We heard Dr. Dre producing Jimmy Z with the Flutapella and an actual flute lesson. I wish I had had flute lessons like that when I was a lad. And we started off with Eric Satie's Noisienne. As performed by Quentin and his Bird Box Orchestra. Oh, I didn't even get to tell you what Andy Breckman Man and I are doing on 7 Second Delay tonight. Tonight, part one of a two-part well-dressed fancy dandies spectacular. We're doing an audio scavenger hunt. Tonight, we're just planning. We're planning the audio scavenger hunt. There will be 8 audio items that listeners have to go out and collect. They'll have 48 hours to collect them. And then whoever successfully gets them in first wins our air slot. Yes, wins the well-dressed fancy dandies air slot for 1 week. Hey, it's been fun, my friends. I'll be with you again next Wednesday morning from 9 to noon. Right now, stay tuned for Jesse Doris and Polyglot.

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I'm your host, Jesse Doris. How's it going out there?

ending that. Blissed out, dissociative state. First hour of the show with new music from Deeper Than Space. Very aptly titled Rave Heaven. New music from Pan American before that. Entrance to Afterlife. Very excited to have Pan American back. Their new album, Fly the Ocean in a Silver Plane, just came out on Cranky. And it's a delight. Pure Link and Rainy Miller in there as well with Yellow Bones from their new EP on Fixed Abode. Passed into Silence with a little sort of luxurious bleep. Pale Blue Dot is that track. That's from the Pop Ambient. This year's Pop Ambient, 2026. Of course, on Compact. Stunning reissue on the lovely We Want Sounds label from Yoshika Sai before that. Hagami Jikoku is that track from the Miku album, which I love that album. You should check it out immediately. Ibukatsu Takamura before that with an Ephemeral Radiant from the new Knot of Meanings album on Thrill Jockey. Well, I think that came out last year. Still new. Liu Chang, Scan, some fascinating symbol work there from the new Live at CPR release. Heard the title track from last year's Vesper Sparrow in there as well from Jerome Ellis. Love that album. And that was sort of overlaid in and out of the latest from Austin Williamson and Blanket Swimming, the title track to their Horizons album on the Great Dragon's Eye Recordings label. Fresh in the inbox, brand new Holland Andrews and Methods Body. Their collaborative album, Remain, will come out in a few weeks, I think, on White and Sepulchre Records. But that was, I think, the first single from it, called Speechless. Great stuff from Holland Andrews. And, of course, the heroic Seafeel started us off with a track from their latest album, Soul Hurts, which is just, if you haven't heard it, it's just extraordinary. It's so good. They're calling it their dub album, and I mean, they're all sort of dub albums, but this one is just so beautiful. Falling First was that track. We're gonna move into the second hour here. I want to thank all the amazing folks helping us out today for the love of FMU here in the mothership, Joey and Greg. Thanks so much. They're here now helping with all sorts of stuff, and if you'd like to join the volunteers sometime, you should please contact volunteer whippersnapper Scott at scott@wfmu.org. We'd love to have you. Now we're going to hear the rest of this performance of Insides, the composer Florence M. Tremblay's 2023 composition performed by Quadro Memoir. It's probably about here on WFMU. Stay tuned.

Hey there, it's Polyglot here on WFMU. Oof. You know, there's nobody doing that hypnotic disco better than Boys Shorts right now. That's them remixing Power from Asha Boothley and Say She She. What a track. Brand new on Naya Beat. Xavier's Phone in there as well. That's brand new on Modern Love. Hot stuff from them. Emokian, Furchick, Shaka Boyd, and Theo Negra before that with literally the magic touch from the collaborative Now Time album. The great Leah Bertucci in there as well. The Place Where the Sky Was Born from her The Oracle album. Simon Burtz and Schneider TM in there with Introjection from their new MWM Live number 4 collaborative album on Mirror World. Enyo Veltuis. It's 2 o'clock here on a Wednesday. That was something special, the opening track from the Music from the Other Side of the Fence album just out on Stroom. Bono Burattini in there as well from the Orisona Un Lago album on Maple Death. Great track from Elijah Minnelli, Calupify Now, from the new Clams as a Main Meal album on Bredminster Country Council Records. Wild new or newly released 7-inch from La La Lar in there on Le Disque Bongo Joe. It's some Turkish electropop from Istanbul. Stockhausen and Walkman in there. We just got a copy in the station of their reissue of their Live at Dartington College of Art 1993. Stuff from them. We heard a track called 12 that is not frustratingly the 12th track on that album. Very welcome new music from Esplendo Geometrico Central. Boy, great. Really funky industrial. Funky jewelry. Industrial track from Esplendo Geometrico. Great to have them back. And Brandon Julen's in there as well with Passerby from the Recycler album. Got another hour here with Polyglot. It's weird outside, so it's weird in here too. This is new Ex Libris opening track from the third 12-inch from Ex Libris. This is number 627, Untangled. It's Polyglot here on WFMU East Orange, WMFU in Mount Hope, and New York City, Rockland County, 91.9 FM, and online, WFMU.org. 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

0: Scammers.
1: Yeah.

Ooh, la la, la la la la la. New music from Space Drum Meditation, taking us out of Polyglot this week. It's new music, Ochre Chrisma. Alpha Maid in there as well, that's brand new on 8093. Great DJ Sean D in there from last year's Super Good From Bubbling to Dutch House compilation on Yagi Yagi Tapes. Great new single from Roman Flugel and GD. Before that, Cosmetics. That's just out on Free Universe. I think that's a Brooklyn-based label. Blanche Blau's There's a Place. Nice little dark wave track from this fantastic compilation, Place Switzerland, that Air Texture put out last year. Little mega mix in there. Sun, does anyone hear like Venom from their new self-titled record? That was pummeling Durango's Hibiscus from Durango's new EP. Or actually, I guess that came out last year. Tino Gold, great track. Beatrice M in there with 132 Trek from the Tectonic Recordings EP Midnight Swim. Lovely, lovely, lovely stuff from Beatrice M. And Mirror Lakes, not self-titled. We heard the title track, Criteria, from the album, obviously, of that same name on Osmura. Well, I've had too much coffee. It's time for me to go. I'm going to turn things over to Erwin. But I'll be back here next week. Thank you all for your ears. And until then, leaving you with a little Bergman and Salinas. This is the title track to their Full Moon Maple release. Ending Polyglot this week here on WFMU, East Orange, WMFU in Mount Hope, in New York City and Rockland County at 91.9 FM, and online, WFMU.org. See you next week.

He's still out there. Romeo Ford, he's a 6'2 sick mother, 5 months minimum recovery. From a sweet lie to the all-out Shakespearean voice notary. Though I'd like to clarify, no one did die in the story, but I didn't side when I found out I was one of seven other leading ladies starring in the new romantic thriller. Ooh, he's a cursive kisser.

0: of his hand. 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
1: You better run. 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

0: Good afternoon, listeners, lurkers, and angst sufferers. Irwin here until 6 o'clock Eastern, WFMU, where we just heard what we refer to as an eclectic mix, ending with Sugar Pitt, who I've been giving lots of airplay to. Not everything he's done, but select songs in his limited catalog. That was Total Control from Sugar Pitt. The album's called Freaking Out Indoors. Moon Duo before that did When You Cut. True Loves did Good Weed and Red Wine. Ray gave us the WhatsApp Shakespeare from her album This Music May Contain Hope. Super Blast did Life in the Window. We opened up with a trumpet player by the name of Miles Davis. An album called ESP. A tune called Agitation. The other musicians on this session, Wayne Shorter, Tony Williams, Ron Carter, Herbie Hancock. Never heard any of these guys. Time for Gus Bodenheim. So Gus, in today's offering, Gus has been called upon to revert to his original broadcast mission, what he was hired for in the first place, which is to be a commercial announcer on a non-commercial radio station. Now, regular listeners, content consumers, that's what Gus calls you, you know that Gus has been offering impertinent op-eds and personal vignettes and travelogues and ruminations. And as it turns out, Del Barton, that is Del Barton Industries, they are a stakeholder in Gus's WFMU employment. And they've recently taken notice that he's talking a lot, but he's not talking about their product. So they have voiced some objections to station manager Ken Friedman, who has passed them along to me, since Gus is now the announcer on my program. So especially since Del Barton Industries, apparently they have a lot of new products, byproducts, upcycled products, and questionable overpriced merch offered with limited warranties. Anyway, they recently launched a new endeavor. I'm calling it an endeavor. I don't know what else to call it. And apparently they provided Gus with a script and demanded that he read this flatteringly crafted copy verbatim on the air.
1: Greetings, fellow travelers. It's Gus, King of the Road Bodenheim, with a message for all my listeners likewise on the go. Now, if you're traveling on a budget, and who isn't, maybe you're ready for a co-dwellage app-based platform suited to your individual place stay needs, be they hit-and-run or long-termish. Over many decades, your friends at Del Barton have earned your loyalty and trust to feel good about turning your spending dollar into our having dollar. To that end, after carefully watching trends in the hospitality industry on your ostensible behalf, Del Barton is partnering with Crash Hostel, the upstart startup that has everybody talking and saving. You might have already seen Tim and Gavin on Shark Tank pitching their Crash Hostel scheme to those creeps. But if not, let me take just a few minutes to catch you up. Now, if you're anything like me, you know what it's like to overstay your welcome and need to take it on the lam. Or maybe you're someone who's presently unhoused, through no fault of your own to hear you tell it. Better yet, what say you're some randy transient, looking for that special, unsuspecting other person upon whom to take your best shot at a ready-or-not hot frat? Well, Crash Hostel's high-occupancy, low-scrutiny dorm spaces might just enable the anonymity you require, the economy you deserve, and the opportunity to realize those fevered, obsessive imaginings you dare not speak aloud. Never fear, we hear you. When you arrive at a Crash Hostel squat, you will leave your worries at the door with your shoes, and hey, be sure to leave your prejudices outside. You see, as prominently noted on all our signage, hate has no home at Crash Hostel. Well, sure, people being people, sometimes there's a hiccup. Look, if familiarity breeds contempt, abrupt overfamiliarity can trigger violent overreaction, sure. But you ain't gonna find none of that sustained, systemic hatred you find at so many facilities and institutions. Crash Hostel says
2: no, no, no
1: to negativity. Here, diversity is no mere buzzword. It's an unavoidable consequence of our business model and federal statutes. Hey, you think we like it any more than you do? No, our hands are tied. However, our five-step vetting process ensures that we're aware of everything our guests are willing to tell us, and every single skell we intake signs a binding agreement to keep kindness top of mind. Willing. Kindness. Those are nice words, aren't they? I'll say they are. And they say a lot about us. For Crash Hostel policy is informed by strict, non-segregative, gender-blind principles. Accordingly, consent is a word we take seriously. How seriously? You should see the look on our face whenever we say it. Consent.
3: Consent.
4: Consent.
5: Consent.
6: Consent.
5: Consent.
1: 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Crash Hostel is proud to be named the official flop of last resort for this year's FAFO Cup Tournament Preliminaries. And you'll understand why when you join us to live, laugh, and love amidst the sawmill symphony of a horde of snoring schnorers and flatulent somnambulants. And that reminds me, friends, some say Crash Hostel appeared out of thin air, but you'll discover the truth as soon as you breathe deep the fragrance of vagrants, and thereby get to know the very scent of humanity itself. Thin air, my ass. Isn't that right, Shay? good boy. Shay is a rescue from Bolivia. So come on, live a little. Dig the squalor and save a dollar. Follow the gold brick road to Crash Hostel and tell them Shay sent you. Not me. Come on. I'm Gus Bodenheim.

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My name is Irwin. I'm compiling the playlist this afternoon, and we'll be doing so until 6 o'clock Eastern. We just heard from Seisumi, and Good for Some Reason is the title of it. Procol Harum before that. Love Procol Harum. Never can understand the lyrics. Keith Reed wrote them. Just cryptic, enigmatic, unfathomable. She wandered through the garden fence was the, not over the garden fence, but through the garden fence. Okay. Procol Harum. Prior to that, something new from Amy Denio, Spoot Music. We heard By Huli from Tutto Bene Volume 2, Amy Denio. Godly and Cream, half of 10cc. They had a schism, and two of the guys went, I guess they didn't go solo, whatever. An Englishman in New York, from their album Freeze Frame, Godly and Cream. Charlie Houston before that did Slut for XL. Before that was Geese. Somebody once told me to play Geese, and I said, I wouldn't play Geese unless they paid me. So from Geese, we heard Trinidad from their album Getting Killed. WFMU has a staff email list. We can communicate with each other. Occasionally there's a flame war, but not too often. We kind of get along, even the people who don't like each other. But a few weeks ago, there was a thread. It lasted several days. It was all about Geese, the band Geese. And I saved every one of those posts. One of these days, I'm going to compile them and turn them into an NFT or something. But it was the most WFMU thread ever. I mean, it was just brimming with snark and contempt. And it wasn't pro or con Geese. It was pro and con Geese. But it was just sort of a necessary staff catharsis. I remained on the sidelines, but I did inquire of the band's management if they were, that I was open to, what's the word, emolument? Some sort of compensation for airing them on? So we heard from Geese, we heard Trinidad, from the album Getting Killed, from the band Geese. I just want to repeat in case you didn't hear it. The band is called Geese. Tulpa before that. It feels like I'm stuck in a locked groove and I can't get out. Didn't make that up. That is the actual title. Gus Bodenheim. Plugging Del Barton Crash Hostel. Gus will be back later in the program. You know who else is going to be back? Gemma. That's right. Some of you knew her as Max. And she reverted to her birth name of Gemma. She was the other young codger. She's coming back from school next week. I'm not sure when she's going to come back to this program, but she's been invited. She has accepted. So we will be hearing some installments of the Young Codgers during this month and maybe on into early June, right here. Irwin Hiddle 6, followed by Well-Dressed Dandies with Ken and Andy's.

0: ground with it. It wanted to have air to mix with its, I don't know. I think I'm starting to hate it, but except I know I love it. It's been chased away somehow. Somehow something wonderful was lurking behind all of the pausing and the techno realities of our job. That, here's a classic case of whatever was fertile about the song, which I was connected with about an hour and a half ago, has ground down. I can't find...
1: Well, you want to put down one take like that? We'll take out all these extra drum things we've added and just go...
0: Something like starting from the beginning feels like the right thing to do, because it is, it seems to me, to be tremendously respected. What does the singer feel like singing it at? Where, no, since he knows his own chops, will he be pacing most naturally? And then the rest is for you to say, I see the kind of record that would lead to, but let me try something, and then I'll take direction. But first, I would think, comes this fabulous thing called What Comes Natural, which is really to be respected.
1: Sing it, and we'll match up against what you're singing.
0: Well, it almost causes a touch of a break, but not a giant one, and just a shaking out of what we've been doing, and a going back to the beginning of it.
1: You feel a little fast?
0: I don't feel it. Distaste for the song is what I feel. You know, in order to assess what we just did, my only sense of this question occurs, what do we need? What do we want? We now have a hunk of this tape that establishes the groove of the song to play for players when we cut the date.
1: I think we should move on.
0: And we have, the way I sang the opening is a good interpretation. It's very close to the mic and easy. It's not pushed at all, but it's a good way to record me. It's one of my sounds. And I think it worked good on that take, and that's a good frame of reference as a vocal.
1: I completely agree. Let's move on.
0: Okay. No, I hear it as a chordal thing, which is in the foundation of the song. It shouldn't do what the chords say, so it's a fundamental change of spine. Here you want to find earthbound, because chords create feelings. This one shapes up as the easiest, most luminous one of all the ones we've done, the one that's sort of zen easy. Did you hear that, Randy? Teeth, that's the key word. You're not going to be so consonant on this one. Now, wait a second. It's not a wrong note. It's an indecision going on, but it's a save, followed by a figure that climbs that I love. It kicked him into an inspired moment. I definitely want to keep that and punch after it.
1: But how about if he plays the same thing, but just makes it so it doesn't sound like he's hitting a clinker? I mean, it really... There's a bad note in there.
0: He can smooth it in. It's not a bad note. He's just undecided and late, but it's a save. He can... You've gone to the very thing I've loved about and said, please let me erase the thing you love. Well, my answer is, please let me keep the thing I like. So we're right after that, can you punch? I don't really want to get into a singing version that's like sock. Nor do I want to be on the heavy on the one beat, the downbeat. It has to be natural, and yet I don't want to forget that there's a wonderful rock and roll element in the track, a backbeat. So I want to groove with the backbeat and not ignore it. However, I don't want to oversell or force anything, and I don't want to be Sinatra with the Billy May Orchestra sitting on the one beats. It's old-fashioned to do that. Dee-da-dee-da-da-da. I don't want to do that. So my job is take the lyric and be 1992 about being myself, saying this story. I have my own natural rock sensibilities that's going to want to be a little syncopated in where I place things. We can pick our best. We've had some almosts. We can always second guess this stuff. What Randy and I were, and I'm sure you were finding, is the arrangement. It has fabulous shit going on. Let's go after it. And then it makes you want to... Wasn't that the one? Yeah. Said I many times. Right away, those haunting minor chord strings were really lovely and autumnal. See where I can now push ahead and syncopate off of that, little pushes on the early side, as long as it's really light and perfectly metronomic. I'd like to go a little windier and speedier, as in half-spoken. Let's move ahead more light-footedly. I was working for the lyric, an intimate sound, to make sure that the story is told, trying to show that if you're educated, you can be an actor a little bit and make all the words count. So less is more. But do you think the song is strong enough? I could second-guess the whole tune at this point if you wanted. In my heart of hearts, I don't know if it's a bit of a downer after all, like you originally felt. The smart man keeps that, moves on to the next tune, as if we both freshly found a lot of good stuff that is just what we want, and we dare not start laboring that and losing it. We should appreciate that was a very nice take. It's keepable.

It's WFMU. My name's Irwin. Here till 6 o'clock Eastern, followed by well-dressed dandies with Ken and Andy's. By the way, speaking of the well-dressed dandies, they did a contest to get a theme song. A few weeks ago, they played all the entrants, the contenders, and they selected one as the new theme song for well-dressed fancy dandies. Well, I heard that show, and I said, Ken, please give me the losers, because they were all great. And Ken did. He gave them to me. So right at the top, before, how can I explain, 5 minutes before the end of this program, which precedes well-dressed fancy dandies with Ken and Andy's, I'm going to air one of the losers each week. So there will be two theme songs for well-dressed fancy dandies. We just heard from Quintetto Lo Greco with updated sound from their album The Right Spirit. Naomi Elizabeth, product of another WFMU staff thread that was not as contentious as the Geese thread. We heard Naomi Elizabeth, YouTube star. I'm the fat kid for your ice cream, from Naomi Elizabeth. Prior to that, an artist who goes way back. In fact, Andy Breckman once did a 7 second delay episode. He wanted listeners to guess a band from the 1960s. This is probably 4 or 5 years ago. He wanted to guess a band from the 1960s in which all the original members were still alive.

0: of that band. Studio chatter, we'll call it. Apparently it was captured by, or rather preserved by, an engineer in the studio who was losing his patience during the session. Godcaster did Even Your Blood Is Electric from their album Long-Haired Locusts. Adios Ghost did In Your Car True Wheels, and Blondeshell did Toy from her album If You Asked for a Picture. Okay, so as you wander around WFMU's various floors and rooms and alcoves and in the basement and the stairwells, there's all kinds of stuff on the wall. Well, on the third floor, there's this huge cabinet on the wall. It's a big metal cabinet that is affixed to the wall. And if you open it, there is a huge, and by the way, appears brand new, fire hose. I'm glad it's there, and I'm also glad we haven't had to use it. On top of this metal cabinet sits, or rather sat, a 12-inch LP. And each week I'd walk up the stairs and I'd see this LP and go, why is that there? I'll leave it there. Why is that there? Next week, it's still there. Who put that there and why? This week, I looked at that album and I said, this album needs some love. Because I love this record. I don't know why it was left in the hallway on top of the fire hose cabinet. But we're going to hear three tracks from it, from the vinyl. I'm going to drop the needle on the vinyl. The album is called Wolf Creek Pass by C.W. McCall. It's a great record. This man has a great voice, and he's a pretty good songwriter, too. Let's start, but pardon the snap, crackle, and pop, but it's just vinyl. Didn't even have a sleeve inside. It was just left there on the fire hose cabinet.
1: Me and Earl was hauling chickens on the flatbed out of Wiggins, and we'd spent all night on the uphill side of 37 miles of hell called Wolf Creek Pass, which is up on the Great Divide. And we was sitting there sucking toothpicks and drinking knee-highs and onion soup mix, and I says, Earl, let's mail a card to Mother and then send them chickens on down to the other side. Yeah, let's give them a ride.
2: Wolf Creek Pass, way up on the Great Divide, trucking on down the other side.
1: Well, Earl put down his bottle, mashed his foot down on the throttle, and then a couple of boobs with 1,000 cubes and a 1948 Peterbilt screamed alive. We woke up the chickens. We roared up off of that shoulder, spraying pine cones, rocks, and boulders, and put 400 head of them Rhode Island Reds and a couple of burnt-out roosters on the line. Look out below, 'cause here we go.
2: Wolf Creek Pass, way up on the Great Divide.
1: Well, we commenced truckin', and them hens commenced a cluckin'. Then Earl took out a match and scratched his pants and lit up the unused half of a dollar cigar and took a puff. Says, my, ain't this pretty up here? I says, Earl, this hill can spill us. You better slow down, you gon' kill us. Just make one mistake and it's the pearly gates for them 85 crates of USDA-approved cluckers. You wanna hit second?
2: Wolf Creek Pass, way up on the Great Divide, truckin' on down the other side.
1: Well, Earl grabbed on the shifter and he stabbed her into fifth gear, and then the chromium-plated, fully illuminated, genuine accessory shift knob come right off in his hand. I says, you won't screw that thing back on, Earl? He was trying to thread it on there when the fire fell off of his cigar and dropped on down, sort of rolled around, and then lit in the cuff of Earl's pants and burned a hole in his sock. Yeah, sort of set him right on fire. I looked on out of the window and I started counting phone poles going by at the rate of 4 to the 7th power. Well, I put 2 and 2 together and added 12 and carried 5. I'm up with 22,000 telephone poles an hour. I looked at Earl and his eyes was wide, his lip was curled and his leg was fried, and his hand was froze to the wheel like a tongue to a sled in the middle of a blizzard. I says, Earl,

not the type to complain, but the time has come for me to explain that if you don't apply some brake real soon, they're going to have to pick us up with a stick and a spoon. Well, Earl reared back, cocked his leg, stepped down as hard as he could on the brake, and the pedal went clear to the floor and stayed right there on the floor. And it says it's sort of like stepping on a plum. Well, from there on down, it just wasn't real pretty. It was Hairpin County and Switchback City. One of them looked like a can full of worms. Another one looked like malaria germs. Right in the middle of the whole damn show was a real nice tunnel, now wouldn't you know. The sign says clearance to the 12-foot line, but the chickens was stacked to 13-9. Well, we shot that tunnel in 110 like gas through a funnel and eggs through a hen. We took that top row of chickens off slicker and the scum off a Louisiana swamp. Went down and around and around and down. We run out of ground at the edge of town. Bashed into the side of the feed store. Downtown Pagosa Springs.

0: Thumbing through the want ads in the Shelby County Tribune when this classified advertisement caught my eye. It said take immediate delivery on this 57 Chevrolet half-ton pickup truck. We'll sell or swap for a hide a bed and $35. Call 140-RING-2 and ask for Bob. Well, I called Bob up on the telephone. He says, hello, this is Bob speaking. I says, is this here the Bob got the pickup truck for sale? He says, yeah. I says, where are you? He says, 14 East on County 12. Turn right on the one-lane gravel road. You can park in the yard. Beware of the dog. Wipe your feet off, knock three times, and bring your billfold. Well, I tooled on East on County 12, turned right on the one-lane gravel road, and I parked in the yard, and a German Shepherd come out and grabbed on my leg. Then I knocked three times and wiped my feet. The dog let go, and the screen door opened. Bob come out and says, what do you want? Says, come see your truck. He says, follow me. Come on, Frank. Dog's name is Frank. Well, we all went past the chicken house, through the hog pen, down to the tractor shed, and then wound up back of the barn field of cow pies. And sitting right there in a pool of grease was a half-ton Chevy pickup truck with a 1960 license plate, a bumper sticker says Vote for Dick, and a Brillo box full of rusty parts. And Bob says, what do you think? Well, I kicked the tire and then got in the seat and sat on a petrified apple core and found a bunch of field mice living in the glove compartment. He says their shaft is bent and the rear end leaks. You can fix her quick with an oil or rag. Use a nailed starter. I lost the key. Don't pay any mind to that whirring sound. She used a little oil, but outside of that, she's cherry. I says, what'll it take? Says, what do you got? I says, $28.15. Says, you got a deal signed here. I'll go get the title and the can full of gas. I put a nail in the slot and fired her up. She coughed and belched up a bunch of smoke, and I backed her right through the hog pen into the yard. Well, Frank jumped in and bit my leg, and I beat him off with the crowbar. He jumped on out, and the door fell off, and the left front tire went flat. I jacked it up and patched the tube, and Frank tore a piece of my shirt off. And then Bob come out and called him off, says, you better get on out of here. I went left on the one-lane gravel road, went 14 west in County 12, took two full quarts of 408 oil, just to get her to the Conoco station. And I pulled up to the regular pump, and then Harold Sykes and his kid come out, and says, I'd seen better stuff at the junkyard, and where'd you ever get that truck? I says, that's a long story, Harold. I was thumbing through the want ads in the Shelby County Tribune when this classified advertisement caught my eye. It said take immediate delivery on this 57 Chevrolet half-ton pickup truck. We'll sell or swap for a high.
1: Okay, I said I was going to play three songs from this C.W. McCall album that was left atop the fire hose cabinet. Probably someone's idea of a joke, although well, it could have been an art installation. I don't know. But anyway, I got to pick the needle up off the record and flip the record over and cue up the next song. So I'm just going to give you some hold music until so I can do this properly.
2: 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Your call is important to us and will be answered by the next available associate.

0: Thank you for continuing to hold. Your call is important to us and will be answered by the next available associate.
1: Okay, it took me a while because every song on the other side is great. I had to decide which one, so I was kind of listening to them real quick just to see which one I thought would be a great way to end this trifecta of C.W. McCall.

old Sloan. Old Sloan's my dog. We had an 18-wheeler with 10 on the floor and a stereo laying a strip. And then we spied a sign that says eat gas now. We decided to whip in, pick up some chow at the old home filler up and keep on a truckin' cafe. Looking for Mavis. Now I've been every place between here and South Sioux, and we've seen us a truck stop waitress or two, but this gal's built like a burlap bag full of bobcats. She's got it together. While she filled my tank, I said, thank you, honey. Name was Mavis. I gave her the money. Old Sloan just sat there watching and wagging and wishing. I says, you wait in the truck, boy. Then I went inside. She says, what'll it be? It says, a cup of your best and a number three. She came back with an order to go and a quart of hot sea and a bone for Sloan. I said, much obliged. Old Sloan give a bark. I left her a buck and he left his heart at the old home filler up and keep on a truckin' cafe.

0: Well, Saturday night, and we was trucking along. Yeah, me and old Sloan was getting it on. I said, Sloan, I've been thinking on getting up a courage, and tonight's the night. Well, I popped the clutch, gave Tranny a spin, took the BB Town ramp, and slid on in to the old home filler up and keep on a truckin' cafe.
1: Oh, the old home filler up and keep on a
0: truckin',
1: oh, the old home filler up.
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0: Well, I got me stool, took a load off my shoes, made Mavis an offer that she couldn't refuse. I says, how'd you like to go for a ride with me and old Sloan? I just had my truck washed. She allowed us that sounded like a whole lot of fun, but we was gonna have to wait until the dishes was done. And was it all right with me if she brought along her mother as a chaperone? I said, why not? Well, we geared that tranny into super low, and the four of us went to see a picture show. Yeah, I took him to the drive-in theater over by Pisgah to see True Grit. Saw the late, late show, old Sloan hit the sack, and then along about 2 o'clock, I hauled him on back to the old home filler up and keep on the truckin' cafe.
1: Oh, the old home filler up and keep on the truckin', oh, the old home filler up and keep on the truckin', oh, the old home filler up and keep on the truckin' cafe.
0: 8 stools and a promise.
1: Keep on the truckin', oh, the old home filler up and keep on the truckin' cafe.
0: They got a real nice place there.

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WFMU Radio in Jersey City, New Jersey. Irwin here till 6. Well-dressed, fancy dandies, Ken and Andy, at 6 o'clock Eastern. Just heard from Bindi. Francesca Kraft is her name. Good songwriter, recording artist, and there's an album out called Landing, and we heard No Trouble from Bindi. Prior to that, Julie London singing Fly Me to the Moon. I had a big Julie London crush for many years. Collected all her albums. Used to play them on FMU a lot, as they say back in the day. And I've told the story before, and I'll tell it again, but I'll make it really short. The time I spoke with Julie London. Oh, just wait. I was assigned liner notes for a Julie London compilation to be issued on Rhino Records that gave me the Julie London beat, because they knew I was a Julie London fan and I could write pretty good. They gave me her phone number. They said, call Julie, interview her, get some quotes, put them in your liner notes. They gave me her phone number. I think it was in Sherman Oaks. Back in the day, as they say. So I called the number. Julie London answered. And she was, who are you? Why are you calling? And I explained. I was given her number by Rhino's press department to call her and interview her. And she said, well, no one told me about this. And I said, well, can we just do a show? No. And she put the phone down, walked away. And then someone else came and picked up the phone. It was her husband, Bobby Troop, great songwriter. He talked with me about Julie for an hour. He was great. So I did my liner notes with lots of quotes about Julie London by Bobby Troop. No direct quotes from Julie herself. But I still like her music. Before Julie London, we heard Lane Steinberg covering Brian Wilson. I Want to Pick You Up. Corduroy did Chow Down, Brian Woodbury with Bad Timing, and Three from this album that was sitting on the top of the fire hose cabinet on the third floor here at WFMU, C.W. McCall's classic, Wolf Creek Pass. We heard the title track, Wolf Creek Pass. We heard Classified, and we heard Old Home Filler Up and Keep On a Truckin' Cafe. Some of you liked C.W. McCall. I sure did. Irwin here till 6. Don't forget, as I mentioned earlier, that near the top of the next hour, before this show ends, I'm going to be playing one of the losing theme songs from the Well-Dressed Dandies theme song contest. They had 8 submissions. Only one was selected, but the rest were great, and Ken gave me the losers. So there'll be 2 theme songs played on either side of the top of the hour. And I also said earlier that Gemma is coming back from school, the young codger Gemma, formerly known as Max, and will be back on these airwaves with me as the young codgers, if not next week, then the week after.

0: I do want to get another Gus segment in here. So just breaking in quickly with a set recap. That was the Village Callers and Hector. Jim and Shirley. Thanks to Don Fleming, 21 Lounge, for giving me his Marathon Premium CD, the most popular lounge standards for every occasion. That includes Gentle on My Mind, which we heard by Jim and Shirley. Of course, MacArthur Park is on here, Proud Mary, My Way, More, Little Green Apples, Mr. Lucky, and other lounge standards. Buddy Foe and his group did When It's Time to Go. Mark Boozer with a really gorgeous rendition of a gorgeous composition by William Grant Still. It's part of the Deserted Plantation Suite. We heard the first movement called Spiritual by Mark, performed by Mark Boozer, composed by William Grant Still. Maria Grand, saxophone there, Jump Love Jump 3 from her recent album Both Sides. And we opened that set with The Doomed Bird of Providence and So Lately Silvered the Sea. My name's Irwin. It's WFMU. And so let's just get to an encore presentation from Gus Bodenheim.
1: Why, hello. It's your airwaves amigo, Gus Bodenheim. Now, if you've been paying attention to these fireside chats, you might recall that I mentioned a planned trip to the upstate New York town of Hobart, distinguished by its unusual abundance of bookstores. Well, that plan was realized. Your broadcast buddy went to Hobart Book Village, and among other discoveries, it brought a fascinating person to my attention. But let me tell you, getting to Hobart took a bit of doing. Now, there's an idiom for you, eh? Took a bit of doing. A sort of obvious understatement meant to convey noteworthy magnitude, much like this expression young people are using, or at least still were last time I checked. It's been a minute. That one's just like the old-time bad is good inversion.
2: Well, I hear he's bad. He's good bad, but he's not evil.
1: Now, in this usage, a minute means a non-specific period of time much longer than a minute. Kids, what can you say? But the pseudo-folksiness of took a bit of doin' implies that, sure, this thing I did required extreme effort, but so what? No biggie. Never let them see you sweat, y'all. Upon reflection, I'm forced to concede that the use of this expression was beneath the standard I set for myself. A high standard of quality you, WFMU, and even Chussid have every right to expect. Now, I acknowledge that took a bit of doin' carries the same rancid reek as all righty or no problemo, and I apologize to one and all. I know and will do better. But now I wanted to tell you about this fascinating person, and I'll get to that, but let me tell you, it was indeed a long, difficult drive up to and into upstate New York. Why? Well, you name it. Rough weather, traffic jams, road rages, detours, peaceful protests, bird strikes. So by the time I reached Oneonta, it had been a minute. I booked a room at the Hampton Inn there and planned to get up early and hit Hobart first thing. Now, since the hotel's indoor pool was still open, I reasoned, why not take a relaxing dip after my long drive? And it was relaxing, gently wading about and chatting with two European fellows who were also enjoying the water nearby. Very pleasant until I said, say, what a great hotel, eh? And only $200 a night. At this, the duo burst into laughter.
3: You didn't check Trivago?
1: I couldn't believe this was happening to me again. Ha ha ha. Yeah, the call to their wives sitting at a poolside table.
3: He didn't check Trivago.
1: The women erupted into peals of hilarity, painfully reverberating through the natatorium. So humiliating, I leapt out of the water like a salmon and dashed out of there, soaking wet, toward the elevator, with that cruel laughter still echoing as I swallowed enough narcotics to ensure a swift escape into sleep. Next morning, wary of a further mortifying encounter, I skipped the complimentary breakfast and hit the road to Hobart. Yeah, I'll get a McMuffin or something later on. They were probably serving those rubbery Western omelets anyway. Green peppers. What are people thinking? Canadian bacon, I bet. Ugh. Bacon, eh? Yeah. And David Clayton Thomas was a rock star. Just crummy ham. And so's the Canadian bacon. Those Europeans can choke on it for all I care. Didn't check Trivago. What were they anyway? Bohunks? Krauts? Squareheads? Same difference, let's face it. Well, such were my errant musings as I arrived at Hobart Book Village. And indeed, the town's main street boasts bookshop after bookshop. To name a few, Deep in the Reeds, R-E-A-D-S, very clever. Tome Sweet Tome, Pump Up the Volumes. The Bibliotheque and its evident rival, the Bibliothecary. Now, these are directly

Poria piled high with unpredictable finds. Well, you know where I spent the most time. No, there were no adults-only shops, smutty pants. Believe me, I'd have found one. Now, I did my most thorough scouring at the Scruffy Emporia, of course. Now, many other reasons a person might pick up one book or another. A long-sought-after title, say, or maybe an appreciation of the author's other works. Maybe an unusual and interesting subject. Or even the satisfaction of purchasing a title written by a hated rival, knowing that, as a second-hand purchase, they will see no profit from it. And then one might bring that overpraised book, unread, of course, to a remote area where one might, say, empty the entire magazine of one's not entirely legal Glock 30 into the despised, quote, bestseller, unquote, reducing every trite, cliché, plagiarized page in it to a pile of smoking pulp, then letting the breeze carry it to an oblivion it so richly deserves. But hey, that's me. However, sometimes a book just calls out to you, and this was such a time. There it sat on that crowded shelf, almost hidden, between a book of Chelsea Handler's nude selfies, softbound, I'll say, and The Complete Idiot's Guide to the Music Business, 2003 edition. Where does one even begin with that title? Anyway, nestled between those two was a clearly much older volume. I almost ignored it, assuming it would be a dictionary or a Bible. You see, words I got plenty of, and God, never met the guy. Now, this was special. It was a beautifully designed little book. Well, 7 inches, maybe not so little, you say? Calm down. It was a hardback, leather, two tones. Raised gilt bands on the spine. Well, of course, I mean gilt gold leaf on the spine of the book. Attached silk ribbons as bookmarks, dated 1912, and the design, the typography, exquisite, arts and crafts style. The quality of the paper was a pleasure to touch, and a tipped-in photograph of the author. Some haircut on that character makes Prince Valiant look like Joe Palooka. Well, long time ago, what did they know? And geez, this was what I intended to discuss today, the man who wrote and designed this gorgeous book. Fascinating stuff, as I said, but I guess I just got a little carried away with the setup. Well, man, you know, when I get in the zone, I just gotta let it happen, you know? I just gotta let it roll. Well, you can't put a leash on Gus Bodenheim. Well, not unless it's the kind that... skip it. I'll have to tell you about this author some other time. For now, though, if there's nothing else you take from today's talk, for heaven's sake, please remember this. I am Gus Bodenheim.

can't believe that was a loser. My God. I think it could have shared victory with the one that they selected, which is good. That's John Dogg with his rejected entry for the theme song for Well-Dressed Fancy Dandies with Ken and Andy. You'll hear the winning entry at the top of their program each week, but I'm going to be playing the losers from week to week at the end of my program. Stelvio Cipriani before that did Mary's Theme, Thelonious Monk, Locomotive, Frankie Trumbauer and his orchestra, Crazy Cat, and it's the Gus Bodenheim. You know, that sort of left you hanging there at the end, the Hobart Book Village thing. He did talk about the book, and I'll dig that out and air it next week as an encore feature. My name's Irwin. Want to email me? It's Irwin@WFMU. I still do email. I know people who don't. I don't know. Don't text me. Irwin@WFMU.org. Happy to hear from you. Back next Wednesday from 3 to 6 p.m. Eastern, possibly with Gemma, the young codger. She's been invited. She's back from school. So something to look forward to. Stay tuned for Well-Dressed Fancy Dandies with Kens and Andes, including the theme, which was selected as the winner. 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

0: And now here's your host for Well-Dressed Fancy Dandies with Ken and Andy. Phoning it in live from Montreal, Canada, Andy Breckman, man.
1: Hey, Kenny.
0: Hi, Andy. You sound fantastic.
1: Thanks, buddy. That's our new theme. Can't really call it a song, can you?
0: Yeah, the Marcus Brody Trio.
1: It's our new theme thing. I don't think you can call it a song.
0: No, it's a song.
1: No, I've heard songs, like Hotel California. That's a song.
0: If you insist, I think this is a song.
1: And I'm sure you do.
0: It has a melody. It has a rhythm. The Marcus Brody Trio worked hard on this. And they're very proud that they won.
1: I don't doubt they're very proud. I never doubted that.
0: This is my favorite part coming up right here.
1: Yeah, this is the chorus. You've heard Hotel California, though, right?
0: I have. I like.
1: Okay, as long as you've heard it. Okay,
0: I love the part about mirrored ceilings.
1: Yeah.
0: And the pretty young boys.
1: Pink champagne on ice.
0: Yeah. And
1: so that's a song. So you've heard songs.
0: And the guitar solo, great guitar solo.
1: At the end, yeah, where they're trading off.
0: Yeah, twin leads with Joe Walsh and Glenn Frey, just fantastic.
1: Yeah, that's a song. Okay, so I just wanted to make sure you have a point of reference.
0: You want me to add the Hotel California guitar solo to our theme song? Is that what you're saying?
1: Oh my God, I would cry. It would be tears of joy.
0: I could do that. No problem.
1: No, your little musician friends would hate me.
0: They already hate you.
1: I'm sure they do.
0: For crapping all over their nice new theme song.
1: Their theme thing.
0: Theme song.
1: Yeah. Anyway, greetings from Montreal.
0: Yeah, how are things going up there in
1: Montreal? Hold on, I'll check. Can you hold for 1 second?
0: Yes.
1: Hey, how are things going? They're going fine.
0: Yeah, you're in a trailer. You shot.
1: I'm not. At the moment, I'm... I found an office in a building. We're shooting a scene downstairs, and I snuck away.
0: Uh-huh. Well, you sound fantastic. No scratchy. You're not hearing static from my.
1: No, I was handicapped last week when we were picking the new theme song.
0: Right.
1: I'm sorry. I guess it was 2 weeks ago. Hey, we had some quizzes last week. How did that go?
0: That went great. We had listeners Evan and Greg.
1: What if other listeners or Evan and Greg, if they want to maybe do a repeat performance? What if other listeners had ideas for a theme for a quiz show?
0: Well, that would be fantastic. All they would have to do, a couple of things would have to fall into place. They would have to email me at ken@wfmu.org.
1: So they'd have to have access, either their own computer or access to one.
0: Right, or a phone, a smartphone. That might work as well.
1: Yes. So wait, say it again. Ken at WFMU.org.
0: That's the easy
1: dot
0: part.
1: .org, okay, yeah. Yes.
0: The hard part is that the other co-host of Well-Dressed Fancy Dandies would have to let me know when he's available. Because he hasn't done that.
1: I've been inexplicably busy. I agree. Yeah. I've been busy, but I'm here now. Just appreciate these moments now.
0: Yeah.
1: Ken.
0: No, I
1: instead of whining and complaining.
0: Yeah.
1: You sound like a bitter wife, a bitter, unhappy wife. Huh. I'm here now, honey. I'm with you now. I work for a living, honey.
0: Yeah, I think I'm
1: bringing home the bacon, honey.
0: I'm starting to understand.
1: Yeah, maybe you could quit complaining.
0: Bitter, frustrated wives. I'm starting to understand what they deal with.
1: Get your biscuits in the oven and your buns in the bed, honey.
0: I'm going to have to get together with three or four of your ex-wives for a little coffee clatch.
1: Yeah, little sewing circle.
0: Yeah.
1: Yeah,
0: we'd all have a lot of stories to share.
1: You would. Please, please, if you love me, don't invite me to your little sewing circle.
0: Mary and Beth and
1: yeah,
0: me.
1: Yeah, Mary, Beth, and you. are my three wives.
0: And the other one.
1: Well, there's no other one.
0: And then, that other one that I really shouldn't mention.
1: Yeah.
0: All of us, all you five of us.
1: Five of us.
0: Yeah.
1: But you are my wives. You're my work wife.
0: Yeah.
1: And now you're in a different studio, so this is a different phone number.
0: Yes, we do have a different phone number tonight.
1: No, see, that's the downside of a different studio.
0: Well, I mean, depending on...
1: Because people have the old number on speed dial.
0: Right. Well, our new phone number here is the same as the Marathon number. It's 201-536-9368.
1: And what does that spell? Does it spell a word on the keypad?
0: Yes, it spells 201-KEN-WFMU.
1: It does?
0: Yes, 201-KEN-WFMU.
1: Oh.
0: What are the chances of that?
1: Who'd you have to what AT&T executive did you have to sleep with to make that happen?
0: Tommy McConnell.
1: Yeah. I understand you had to sleep with him more than once. I understand it was a whole weekend in the Poconos.
0: Oh yeah, no, there was quite
1: to make that happen.
0: Who here can say that Tommy McConnell is not a man?
1: I don't know what the hell you're talking about now. As long as one of us knows.
0: Yeah. Well, anyway.
1: 201-536-9368. Does that really spell out Ken WFMU?
0: It does. Yes, it really does. And tonight what we're doing is...
1: So you think you're better than me?
0: I do.
1: Yeah.
0: Yes, I do.
1: You got your own fancy phone number.
0: Yeah.
1: I kind of resent you for that.
0: You could get your own fancy phone number.
1: No, I can't. Number one, I have too many letters.
0: That's true.
1: I can't do Andy.
0: Yeah.
1: How about what would be Ken and Andy? Wait, Ken and then Andy. Is that possible?
0: Andy. Oh, yeah.
1: Doesn't matter. No, that'll just confuse people. 201-536-9368. Now, why would they be calling us this week?
0: Because tonight is part one of an exciting two-part experiment. Which is we want to do a audio scavenger hunt. We want to give out 8 different audio assignments, and then we would like listeners to go out and record these 8 assignments and then email them to me.
1: As an audio file,
0: shall we say by next Monday at 5 p.m.?
1: You say whatever you want, sweetheart.
0: Yes, by Monday at 5 p.m.
1: You're driving the bus. But Kenny, there should be like a real incentive. There should be a real big prize.
0: Oh, have we got a real big prize?
1: Wait, do we really?
0: We do. It so happens that one of the co-hosts of Well-Dressed Fancy Dandies, I'm not going to say which one, has become extremely difficult to deal with.
1: Yes.
0: So
1: yes.
0: The prize
1: me.
0: Of the listener.
1: It's got to be me. Just from your description, I'm guessing.
0: I'm not going to say. I'm just going to leave.
1: Yes.
0: Listeners are going to have to guess which one of us it is.
1: Okay.
0: But whoever wins the audio scavenger hunt gets a week of our program.
1: They get an hour on the air.
0: They get an hour on the air. They can come down here in person or they can Zoom in remotely. Either way.
1: Can they designate a friend of theirs or someone else to do the show?
0: Oh, like
1: I say yes.
0: A champion? Yes.
1: I don't know. No, or an avatar. I don't know. Champion. Okay, champion.
0: You
1: sure.
0: know, trial by combat, you can choose a champion.
1: Yeah, or during the Civil War, if you had enough money, you could pay someone to fight for you.
0: Exactly. That's like having a champion. Yes.
1: Oh, I've never heard that. I've never heard that term.
0: Oh. It's a...
1: It's a stupid term.
0: It's a stupid fantasy term. Yeah, like Game of Thrones.
1: Oh, it is.
0: It's a game.
1: Oh, it is. Oh, like okay, I see.
0: It's a Game of Thrones thing.
1: So they could assign. They could gift their hour to a friend, a musician friend of theirs, perhaps,
0: right? And they can use the hour to talk, to not talk, to play music.
1: Oh my God, it's going to be horrible.
0: Yeah,
1: they I can't think of anyone that will do a good job.
0: They can't use it to promote their own stuff, though. They can't just get on. They can't just get on and, you know, and play their band or something.
1: But how good can it be? Because you and I are experienced broadcasters with dozens and dozens of years of experience behind us, and we suck. We can't mount an entertaining hour.
0: Well, we weren't born with any talent.
1: How are these people? How are these? Oh, I see.
0: Yeah.
1: Oh, that would be amazing.
0: Yeah. Some people were born with charisma or the gift of gab,
1: or have accumulated three or more interesting stories.
0: Right.
1: I haven't had an interesting story to tell in decades.
0: Well, but you have a few you could tell us again.
1: Do I really?
0: Yeah.
1: Tell us. You really are my wife.
0: Tell us that Madonna story again.
1: Oh, shut up. Why do you...
0: Come on.
1: Shut up, Ken. Why do you torture me? Why?
0: Tell us the Danny DeVito and Rhea Perlman
1: story. Oh, shut up. Oh, please shut up. Why? Come on.
0: Oh no. Tell us.
1: Torment you. Oh no. Come on. What?
0: Tell us the Human League story. Was it Human League?
1: You've just listed the three stories I have. I've got to get more experience.
0: Tell us the Richard Pryor story.
1: Ooh, shut up.
0: That's a good one.
1: God, I hate you. How can these two things be true? You're one of my very best friends, and I hate you.
0: Oh, because you hate yourself.
1: That's it. I will shoot myself if I ever hear any of those stories again.
0: I love the Richard Pryor.
1: If I ever think of any of those stories again. Oh, God.
0: All right.
1: You're right. I have nothing new to offer the world. You're right.
0: Well, I'm sure after you come back from Canada.
1: No, there's nothing happening here.
0: But you're going to have a bunch of Matthew Goobler stories.
1: I don't have any. It's Canada, baby.
0: Come on,
1: Jake.
0: Matthew Goobler stories.
1: He's a sweetheart. He's a very talented guy. I enjoy his company.
0: Very handsome too, I believe.
1: You know what? I'm going to check that out tonight. I'll let you know next week.
0: Okay.
1: I've never really looked at him objectively.
0: Yeah, no. You'll have to look at his face. Don't forget.
1: Yeah. Look at his face.
0: Yeah.
1: All right. So wait, how will the scavenger hunt work? So give me an example of some of these eight items. Oh, wait. So I can sweeten the pot. So you're offering an hour of airtime.
0: Right.
1: Oh, that's a pretty good prize, actually.
0: Yeah.
1: Can it be a call-in show or something?
0: Sure. Yeah, it could be a call-in show. We've only given out an hour of airtime once, and that was about 28 years ago. So this is the first hour that we've given away in quite some time.
1: Yeah, it worked so well 28 years ago. We're going to do it again.
0: Yeah, that was, I can't remember her name. She did a great job.
1: Okay, so now so people might take this seriously. Should I offer money in addition to that?
0: A lot, yeah.
1: No, not a lot.
0: No, a lot. You should offer a lot of money.
1: Well, I should offer it in Canadian currency. So
0: okay. Canadian currency is okay.
1: Okay, I'll offer
0: $300.
1: No,
0: Canadian, $300 Canadian.
1: Well, that's like $260,
0: no,
1: $240?
0: It's like $5 American. It's like... I've seen those pictures of
1: the conversion rate is. I think you better check your math.
0: I've seen the photos of those Canadians using wheelbarrows to bring their money to the grocery store.
1: I think you're mistaking. I think the pictures you saw were from Munich in 1929.
0: Oh, you might be right.
1: Yeah.
0: Okay.
1: All right. I'll throw in $100 Canadian.
0: Okay.
1: So to cover their. I'll pay for dinner. The night they come to the studio.
0: Okay. Well, $100, not dinner. $100.
1: Well, $100 is dinner.
0: Yeah, but they might not want dinner. They might just want...
1: Well, whatever they want. Whatever makes them happy.
0: They might just want that Canadian currency, baby. That's what I would want. All right, so we need listeners' help to come up with 8 audio tasks.
1: Okay, give us some example. But it can't be something that you could just download from some sound effects record.
0: Correct.
1: Right?
0: Correct.
1: It has to be personalized, very specific. For example, an elderly woman telling me how much she loves me. How much she loves Andy Bregman. Is right?
0: Right.
1: It has right. That's something you couldn't get off the internet. There's no sound effect record, at least currently released and available, that has that on it.
0: No, it's true. You'd have to go to OnlyFans for that. An elderly woman professing her love for Andy Bregman.
1: Well, I'm just saying that's an example because that's personalized. Or a baby, let me see, or a kid burping WFMU with burps. Have you ever seen a kid do that?
0: Never. Oh, my God.
1: Burping words as they burp.
0: Kid burping WFMU. Okay, that's number 2.
1: Well, no. I'm just saying, I'm just offering a suggestion. I'm not locking these in.
0: Okay.
1: But now you suggest something.
0: A young hot woman professing her love for Ken Friedman.
1: Oh, God. Yes.
0: How about that?
1: A young hot woman professing her love. Okay.
0: Very, very hot.
1: Is that 2 different ones? Okay, let's do number 3 is a young hot woman. And then number 4 is a very, very hot young woman.
0: Yeah.
1: Okay,
0: that's good.
1: That's good.
0: Okay.
1: I wonder which one will be easier to get.
0: So we're looking to make a list, and then in half an hour, we're going to narrow it down to what the 8 audio tasks are. Number 3 is a hot woman, and number 4 is a very, very hot woman. Okay. And the phone number here is 201-536-9368. If you have...
1: It's a different phone number.
0: It really is a different phone number this week. 201...
1: Because why are we in a different studio?
0: Funny story.
1: Yeah.
0: One of the co-hosts of Well-Dressed Fancy Dandies, and I'm not going to say which one... Was having technical problems.
1: Yeah.
0: And because he's so unavailable all the time, we couldn't find time in the main studio to resolve the issue. So we had to do the show from our backup studio because that's where we could get time.
1: And when does the funny story begin?
0: Oh, it happened already. It was so fast that you might have missed it.
1: Yeah.
0: It was right in the middle. Oh,
1: I guess
0: I'll tell it again.
1: When you say funny story, that's not legally binding. You can say anything. It's a funny story.
0: I'll tell it again more slowly.
1: No. Don't tell it again.
0: No, more slowly.
1: I'll give you $5.
0: Okay.
1: I'll give you $5 to never
0: American.
1: Tell
0: $5 American.
1: Yeah, it's okay. I owe you $5.
0: Yeah, none of your chintzy Canadian dollars.
1: Well played, Friedman. Well played, my friend. All right, 201-536-9368. So we need very, very specific, personalized sound effects. Maybe going outside, maybe a car honking its horn to a certain melody. Is that something? Challenging audio.
0: Yeah, most car horns are a single note, but it could be a rhythm. It could be like doot, doot, doot, doot, doot, doot, doot.
1: But can't you get that like off the internet? Can it be another rhythm?
0: Could be another rhythm, yeah.
1: How about the Star Spangled Banner? Doot, doot, doot, doot, doot, doot.
0: Okay.
1: I don't know.
0: Car horn, Star Spangled Banner.
1: I'm just riffing now.
0: Hey, we have a call on the new phone number.
1: Oh, please. I know you're lying.
0: Hi, you're on the air.
1: Who would call here?
2: Oh, I'm on the air.
0: You are. You are on the air.
1: Yeah. Why would you? Why are you surprised you're on the air? Why are you surprised you're not on hold for 30 minutes?
2: That's what I was expecting, of course.
1: Yeah, exactly. Dear God. Then you really are first time.
2: It's not exactly a sound effect, but the thought that popped into my head was get a small child to read a Wikipedia article about quantum physics and just make them struggle.
1: Yeah, I love that
0: idea. Good
1: idea.
0: Small child, Wikipedia,
2: just something with like really hard to pronounce words.
0: Quantum.
1: Yes.
2: Concepts they'd never understand, you know.
1: How else can we humiliate a small young child? That's a great idea.
0: Well, just speak from your own experience, Andy. Go ahead.
1: Caller, you find him funny? Is that right?
2: I do find him amusing.
1: You do? Really?
0: From your lived...
2: Well, I listen to the show, yeah.
1: Yeah, exactly. You think Ken's funny, you're going to love me. wait till you get a hold of me.
0: Oh,
2: I
0: yeah.
2: I enjoy you from time to time.
0: Oh, no, caller, Andy is really funny. Go ahead, Andy, give him a zinger. Go ahead.
1: I hate him. Why? You think because I'm in, you think you're safe because I'm in Canada?
0: Well, caller, what's your name?
2: My name's Jonathan.
0: Jonathan, thank you. That's a great suggestion. That's exactly
1: the kind of thing we're looking for.
0: But
1: what do you tell the kid? Like, what if the kid says, "Why am I doing this, Daddy?" or "Uncle Jonathan"?
0: Oh, because I will give you half the $100 that I'll win if you do this.
1: Yeah. Yeah.
0: And you tell that to the elderly woman also. And you tell that to the hot woman also. And you also tell it to the very, very hot woman.
1: It's a perfect plan as long as they're all mathematically challenged.
0: Right. You just spread that $50 out as long as it'll go.
1: Yeah.
0: All right. So
1: in your fantasy, for $50, somewhere in the planet, there's a young, very, very hot woman that will tell you that she loves you.
0: Well, of course.
1: Of course there is.
0: Yeah. You just have to set up an OnlyFans subscription. Easy peasy.
1: Is that what OnlyFans costs, $50? Like if you're...
0: Oh,
1: suppose
0: no.
1: you're a... No, suppose you're a customer on OnlyFans and you want some model to tell you that she loves you. Is that $50?
0: Well, you have to pay the monthly subscription, as if you don't know. You have to pay
1: Wait. But is it like, I really don't know. Is it like I know that Cameo website where different celebrities have different rates.
0: Right.
1: Based on their popularity. Like, what is your rate, Kent Friedman, on Cameo?
0: I'm not on Cameo anymore.
1: Oh, you're not? I know for a while you were paying people the honor of saying happy birthday. You would send them money as well as record your greeting.
0: Right. And I was losing so much money that I had to stop.
1: Did you really withdraw from Cameo?
0: Well, I tried to, but I don't think I really did because I still get requests. But I think. Yeah. I deleted the app, but that apparently wasn't enough.
1: Wait. And do you fulfill the requests?
0: No, I don't fulfill them anymore.
1: And what was the price you were charging?
0: $16.75.
1: Is that the lowest price on Cameo?
0: No, that's a high price.
1: $16.75 for Ken Friedman to say hello?
0: Yeah, $1,675? That's not bad.
1: Over $1,000?
0: I wish. It was $16.75.
1: Where did you land on 75 cents?
0: I can't remember.
1: Why the 75 cents? You didn't. You mean you were too ashamed to ask for $17?
0: The market spoke to me, Andy. Yeah. I'm a strict Keynesian.
1: Yeah, the invisible hand.
0: Right. Adam Smith reached down from above and said $16.
1: Adam Smith said, wait, 17? I don't think so.
0: All right, we have a call.
1: I don't believe a word of it. But wait, I think one of the things, if I may be so bold, one of the things on our scavenger hunt should be a Ken Friedman Cameo greeting. I really want that to be added. Hold on. So you have to go back on Cameo, Ken.
0: Okay.
1: It's kind of interesting. People would have to gamble $16.75 in order to be eligible.
0: Oh no, we can't do the Cameo greeting for me because then I might have to.
1: Why?
0: I might have to do like 15 Cameo greetings.
1: So what? You'd make number one.
0: No,
1: you'd buy dinner for you and your mistress.
0: No, thank you.
1: Oh, come on, man.
0: I'll put it on the list, but no, because I can't just do it for the first person who asks, because they might not complete all eight audio tasks.
1: Oh, I see what you're saying. Right. Okay, how about a cameo greeting? Wait, before you take the call. How about a cameo greeting? Name another celebrity that's under $20.
0: Oh, a lot of them are under $20.
1: Are there? Just go on Cameo and pick one.
0: I don't have the app on my phone.
1: Okay, well, right. Somebody with Cameo, just suggest a cheap celebrity.
0: Okay, cheap celebrity.
1: But it has to be somebody I've heard of.
0: Ah, okay. Rob Schneider?
1: Rob Schneider? Yeah. Wait, he's from SNL years ago, yes. Uh-huh. Is he less than $20?
0: I don't know.
1: But it should be a celebrity that I've heard of.
0: Yeah.
1: How about they sing our theme song, our new theme song?
0: Oh,
1: a little clip of it.
0: Okay. Theme song.
1: Or at least address us as the Dandy Boys? What the hell are we?
0: Well-dressed fancy dandies.
1: Yeah. Okay. A shout out to the well-dressed fancy dandies from
0: George Santos.
1: Is George Santos? Wait, is he? No, he must be more than 20.
0: Yeah, he was $300 last time I hired him. So,
1: I don't understand. I don't understand the range of. I can't understand.
0: You're not going to have heard of any celebrity less than $20.
1: Let me ask you this: is this how OnlyFans work? Like different levels? I'm sorry, different. They're all girls, right? On OnlyFans?
0: No.
1: They're not all women?
0: Yeah, there's some she-males on there.
1: Oh, my God. Well, the she-males, please tell me that they're less than 20.
0: Well, no, you have to pay.
1: Do you pay extra for a she-male?
0: Oh, yeah. That's a premium. You have to pay a monthly fee. You have to pay a monthly fee. And then if you want them to do something personalized, that's an extra fee.
1: And then is there like a menu? Like they'll do X for $50 and Y for $70?
0: Yeah.
1: Mm-hmm. And do they present the menu in advance, or do you say how much is X?
0: I don't know.
1: And is a shemale really more money than an average female?
0: A really hot shemale is, yeah.
1: Okay, and last question. I'll be dead soon, right? This will be over soon, this life.
0: Well, the show will be over in 32 minutes, but...
1: My life.
0: I don't know, man. Statistically, you've got at least another 10 or 15 years, I think. You're 68 now?
1: I'm 71.
0: You're 71? Yeah.
1: You're 68, aren't you?
0: No, I'm less than that.
1: You're a kid.
0: I don't know. You have a calculator? Somebody's been waiting.
1: So I have to share this planet with all these people?
0: Yes. Oh, yes.
1: I don't get my own planet.
0: No, and in fact, for the next couple of months, you have to share your space with all those Canadians. Oh, I forget. You hire Americans to come to Canada.
1: Yeah,
0: you're not surrounded by Canadians. I forgot. Yes. You're not giving any jobs to Canadians. I forgot.
1: I'm surrounded by a human/American shield of people.
0: Hey,
1: phalanx.
0: We have lost a lot of calls, so we should start.
1: All right, just hit. Okay, no more bantering. Just hit redial. We want to hear from you. Just hit redial. We want to fill out our dance card, right?
0: Hi, you're on the air.
3: I love the show.
0: Hi, who's this?
3: Jefferson in Cambridge.
0: Hi, Jefferson in Cambridge.
1: You've never heard our show before in your life, and I know how. You know how I know.
0: Why?
1: That damn greeting gave you away.
3: I'm getting another call, but I'm going to just put that on hold until I get to answer.
0: Oh, thank you so much. Thank you.
1: The luxury of getting two calls at once. What's that like? Okay, so we are filling out. We're creating a dance card, a wish list for next week.
0: Go ahead, Jefferson. What's your idea for an audio task for our scavenger hunt?
3: A live announcement on public transportation that is attempting to be funny.
0: Ooh, that's a hard one.
3: Well, and if,
1: but
3: and
1: wait,
3: if it's
1: how,
3: too
1: how
3: hard,
1: do you get
3: if
1: it?
3: Too hard. We could, you could, you know, in the same way that you're going to have to subjectively kind of assess how hot these girls on the other end of the phone
1: but
3: are.
1: But how do you? Let's say by public transportation, do you mean the New York subway or an airport or like what do you mean?
3: Airport, subway, bus.
1: I don't think that's possible. They're not going to allow you to make a
0: no. A bus would be the easiest. You go to a funny bus driver.
3: Okay.
1: And he or she.
0: I think
1: a woman bus driver.
0: A female.
1: Excuse me. I get off here. Excuse me. This is my stop. A female bus driver.
0: A female bus driver.
1: Oh, a female bus driver.
0: Yeah, she'll be funny.
1: The she-male bus driver. That's like a pitch for the worst sitcom idea you ever heard. She's a she-male bus driver in Manhattan.
0: Okay, Jefferson, that's a great idea.
1: No. I think instead of, let's say.
0: I'm going to say goodbye to Jefferson, and so you can riff. Go ahead and riff.
1: Okay, I'm not going to riff, but I'm going to amend Jefferson's idea. I'm going to tweak it.
0: Okay.
1: How about a PA announcement that mentions WFMU, but it doesn't have to be public transportation. It can be anywhere in public, like the local supermarket or or some announcement you make that you have made at Walmart.
0: Yeah. I think
1: any public PA system
0: that's a great idea. I've changed it to what you said, but I still think a bus is the easiest. Where else can you walk right up to the person who has control over the microphone and the PA?
1: They're not going to let you make any random announcement.
0: No, let them make the announcement. Let them be funny.
1: But how do you, like, what would you say to the bus driver? How would you make that happen?
0: You would say, "You are so hot, be funny now."
1: Oh, so you want to check off two boxes with one request?
0: No. You say you call them
1: if
0: hot.
1: If it's a hot woman,
0: you call them hot to compliment them.
1: But they're not going to then say what announcement would you like me to make? That's not. They wouldn't do that.
0: I think if they think they're funny, they would. You know, sometimes you get a funny bus driver.
1: Yeah, that's true. Okay, Ken, we're moving on.
0: Okay.
1: I think a public address, any announcement that mentions you, me, or WFMU over a public address in public, I think we would accept, right? As one of our items. Okay, so it's an audible scavenger hunt. You have what are you giving them? Like less than a week? Like 5 or 6
0: days?
1: Yeah,
0: about 5 days. I want to receive the audio tasks by Monday at 5 p.m. East Coast time. And
1: the winner will get an hour of airtime, an hour of drive time, prime time airtime.
0: Right. Plus $100 Canadian. $100 Canadian dollars.
1: And who is their lead in for their time slot?
0: It would be Irwin.
1: Oh, see.
0: Yeah.
1: Oh. Well, still, they should still consider doing it.
0: Yeah, no, I absolutely. Irwin's a great
1: lead in. Wait, hold on.
0: We have another call.
1: Wait, Ken, you're texting me secretly. Hold on.
0: No.
1: Oh, yes. Irwin is a great lead-in.
0: Yeah.
1: Hold on. And we're proud to follow him on the air.
0: On the air.
1: I got it.
0: Thanks.
1: Okay.
0: Sorry.
1: You're welcome.
0: I'm such a terrible texter. Hi, you're on the air.
4: Hey.
0: Hey, who's this?
4: Andy.
0: Zachary.
4: Yeah, hey.
1: Hey, Zachary, you called our new number, 201-536-9368.
0: Zachary,
1: that's how you got on the air.
0: Zachary, is everything okay?
4: Yeah.
0: What's wrong? You sound sick or something.
4: Oh, no, I'm fine. The kids are sick.
0: Okay. But jeez, you scared me.
4: I'm home.
1: Oh, thank God it's only your children that are sick.
4: Yeah.
1: Thank God.
4: I know. You know it. You don't want to fall victim to the
1: I've
4: children.
1: I've been there,
4: don't.
1: Yeah. We thought, Ken thought for a second that you might have been under the weather.
4: No, just a lot going on in life. I mean, beside that,
1: There's a lot going on in Zachary's life. A lot going on in your life. We're thrilled to hear that.
4: Yeah. I think not just myself, but you too, Andy. I know you're a very busy man. As everyone, you know, it's a lot.
1: I'm inexplicably busy up here in Canada. Now, do you have a something that we could ask our listeners to record?
4: Yeah, I think since the human element seems to be the key, what about getting a little? They got to ask about.
0: Sorry, you're breaking up, Zachary. Can you repeat what you just said?
4: Oh, good. Do you hear me now?
0: Yeah.
4: The go a little Clay Pigeon, do some on the street interview about the show, or you know, just pick the
1: Oh yes. Oh, that's a great idea. Oh, that's a great idea. Interview three people and ask them about their opinions about WFMU.
0: But that's three
1: on the street.
0: That's three different recordings.
1: No, no, no. Let's count that as one. Because once you're on the street with a machine, with a microphone, you're rolling, you know.
4: Yeah. I'm with Andy. You put them all together.
1: Yeah, that counts as one. But three passersby and or a group of three people, their opinions about WFMU.
0: Okay.
1: I think that's great.
0: Okay.
1: Okay.
0: We have a bad phone connection, so I'm going to bail out. But thanks for calling, and best of luck to your children in their wishing them a swift recovery.
1: Our prayers are with them.
0: A swift recovery, but I still hope they get to miss at least a week's worth of school.
4: There you go.
0: Okay.
4: Rooting on both sides. Cheers, gentlemen.
0: Thanks, Zachary.
1: Yep. Or if they take after their Uncle Andy, they could miss a lifetime of school.
0: Well, you finished high school, didn't you?
1: No, I didn't quite. Well, I had to go to summer school to get my diploma.
0: Oh, wow. You didn't even make it through high school.
1: Well, they mailed me my diploma, actually. Can you imagine how proud my parents were?
0: So June,
1: the day I got my diploma in the mail.
0: June of the year you were supposed to graduate rolled around, and you couldn't attend graduation with all your buddies.
1: I didn't have enough credit. No.
0: Wow.
1: No, I didn't have enough.
0: That's
1: credit.
0: Really something.
1: I didn't even attend. I didn't attend.
0: You didn't even attend your high school graduation.
1: Because I knew if I didn't attend the graduation and I got my diploma mailed to me, someday it would be a funny, funny story to tell on the air.
0: As funny as the Richard Pryor story?
1: Shut up. Okay, we're at 201-536-9368. You're making me regret I ever told you anything about myself.
0: Oh, you have.
1: I wish I had something new to share with
0: you.
1: You
0: have other
1: really
0: good
1: don't.
0: Stories about...
1: I don't, though. Oh, shut
0: other
1: up.
0: Other celebrities. Oh, there
1: you're
0: was...
1: You're making me realize how little I've done with
0: There's
1: them.
0: A great James Taylor story. Remember?
1: I don't think there is.
0: Yes.
1: No, I don't know.
0: You slept over his house, don't you remember? You woke up.
1: Oh, I did. Wait, did I tell you that? Wait, that was...
0: Yeah.
1: I slept over his brother's house.
0: Right, but when you woke up, James Taylor...
1: Oh, my God. Oh, shut up. You're right. That's my fifth and last story.
0: No, you've got others. You've got so many others.
1: God, I hate my life. My stories are horrible.
0: They're great stories.
1: No, I woke up and James Taylor was there. That's a horrible story. No.
0: But what happened next will blow your mind.
1: I had an English muffin. Nothing
0: happened. No. You're being awfully modest.
1: No, I don't remember what happened.
0: James Taylor was the one who was a little modest.
1: I know what you're thinking about. I had an English muffin, and then he gave me a hand job.
0: Well, that too. Yeah,
1: that too. Yeah. No, that was. You're right. That was an interesting morning.
0: No, you talked him out.
1: No, you're
0: of his...
1: right. Yeah.
0: You tried.
1: Oh, sweet, baby James.
0: You tried to talk him out of his clothing.
1: I did have breakfast with James Taylor, but I actually then years later. Spend an hour on the phone with him.
0: Right.
1: Oh, I'm going to shut myself up.
0: Yeah.
1: No, shut up.
0: No.
1: But I did actually, in real life, genuinely spend an hour on the phone with him, trying to convince him to be a guest star on an episode of Monk.
0: Right. But he said no.
1: He did say no, yeah. We got Willie Nelson.
0: Yeah, Willie Nelson.
1: Yeah.
0: Tell us the Willie Nelson story.
1: I will not. I will not.
0: That's
1: if I could figure a way to turn.

0: 201-536-9368. If you're just tuning in, we envy you. But what we're doing here is we're trying to come up with 8 solid ideas for an audio task, because we're having a listener audio scavenger hunt. In about 10 minutes, we're going to announce the 8 ideas, the 8 recordings that you have to go out and get. I need to get them by Monday at 5 p.m. And whoever gets all 8 to me by that time first wins our air slot for 1 week. You can do it live from the studio, or you can do it remotely.
1: Wait. You're taking... So wait, I'm so sorry. The first person to complete this is the winner, or the person who completes it best?
0: I was saying the first person who arguably completes it successfully.
1: So there could be a winner by tomorrow midday, in theory.
0: In theory, yeah.
1: Well, you know, right now we have 8 good ones. We do need a celebrity on Cameo. We need a name.
0: There's no celebrities on Cameo for less than $20.
1: But then, you are on Cameo for less than $20.
0: Not anymore.
1: Wait, who's on Cameo? Just give me
0: a
1: name.
0: I don't have the app, and I remember from when I did have it that anybody who's that
1: But cheap, somebody listening will have Cameo.
0: Oh, and be able to... why complicate things? We only have 19 minutes left.
1: I think it's great. No, somebody will call and say, here's a celebrity, a cheap celebrity on Cameo. 201-536-9368.
0: Right. What Andy said.
1: Or how about, or a cheap hooker on OnlyFans. Like, who's the cheapest hooker on OnlyFans? Oh, my God, that would be a great show. We should interview the cheapest woman on OnlyFans.
0: Well, we would have to join OnlyFans to do that.
1: Is there a fee?
0: Yes. I'm up for that. I'm up for doing that.
1: Oh, my God, I'd love to talk to someone that really is lowballing, no pun intended.
0: OnlyFans.
1: You know, really,
0: might be a minimum. There could very well be a minimum of, you know, like
1: that. You mean that the site itself sets?
0: Yeah, like $10 a month or something like that. I don't know.
1: God, I'd love to talk to a woman that charges $10 and just hear her menu. Oh my God, I would love that.
0: I don't know that they have menus. I just don't know.
1: But how do you know? How do you know what to do with them?
0: I think they let you know that if you want, you know, a personal phone call, except, you know, what they do also is that they'll charge you for like a personal phone call.
1: Just a phone call, like just an audio phone call.
0: Yeah. But then they use AI. Then they don't really show up for the phone
1: call.
0: Could I pay
1: a beautiful woman? Although I'm happily married to a beautiful woman.
0: Very happily married.
1: Beth,
0: Beth, pay attention right now.
1: No, I'm just saying, theoretically, could I pay a woman? Let's say I wasn't married and was lonely. Let's say hypothetically.
0: Yeah.
1: I'm not that far from that hypothetical. Okay. Could I pay a woman to just find, here's $50, find me funny. Find me funny and make me believe you think I'm charming and funny.
0: Yes. However, they might set you up with somebody pretending to be them who is not really them.
1: But isn't it like a video as well? Aren't I seeing them as well?
0: Yeah, but they can use AI to do anything now.
1: Like even AI to do the visual?
0: Yeah.
1: I'll take it. It's okay with me.
0: I'll
1: happily take it.
0: Oh my God.
1: If they really will find me funny. If they will really
0: that
1: laugh.
0: That really is your drug. Women laughing.
1: I mean, I love Beth for a lot of reasons, but number one is
0: her laugh.
1: I love her laugh. Yeah, she's sweet as laugh.
0: No, I've noticed. Wait. I've noticed that Beth and all other 3 of your exes have amazing laughs.
1: They do.
0: I did notice that.
1: That is something I find funny.
0: Yeah.
1: I find it very attractive. Women that think I'm attractive.
0: Who find you funny.
1: I find that very attractive in a woman.
0: Yeah.
1: Okay, so wait, we have 8 things if we have a celebrity on camera.
0: Well, we have 9 things, so we're going to need to...
1: No, I'm counting 8.
0: Actually, the hot woman and the very, very hot woman on OnlyFans, we can't do that really, right?
1: You're going to conflate? No, not on OnlyFans. Why on OnlyFans? Oh, you never said that.
0: Okay.
1: It would just be in the world.
0: All right, well, I'm going to take off very, very hot. Okay.
1: Okay, so now we're down to 7.

0: We need some more
1: Now
0: ideas.
1: we have eight.
0: Okay.
1: Now we have
0: No,
1: eight.
0: we have, I have, I'm counting now seven.
1: Yeah, I count eight.
0: Okay, we'll have to compare our notes before the end.
1: The phone number, go ahead.
0: Well, go, you go, you go ahead.
1: No, you know it better
0: no,
1: than
0: you
1: me.
0: Go. No, please, you
1: no,
0: go.
1: No, please, you go ahead.
0: No, Ken, after you.
1: Okay.
0: Okay.
1: The phone number is?
0: The phone number. Go ahead. You go first.
1: 201.
0: Okay, I'll wait, I'll go. No, I'm sorry, you go.
1: 536.
0: 201, I'll do it. Ken, you don't know what the hell you're doing. 201-536-9368. That's how you give a phone number.
1: Very good.
0: Jesus, Ken.
1: Yeah, thank you.
0: Jesus Christ. Just sit back and learn. Just take notes.
1: Thank you for teaching me, Tiger.
0: You're welcome. Where'd that come from?
1: I'm gonna
0: Who's Tiger in your life?
1: I'm going to call you Tiger. There's that song, Teach Me Tiger.
0: I don't know that song.
1: Yeah, it's an old song.
0: Okay, you just made another $5. Never to call me Tiger again.
1: U.S., not Canadian.
0: Well played.
1: Okay.
0: Well played, Friedman. You
1: All
0: can
1: right.
0: make a good living. Good living just getting under my skin.
1: Phone number for final, any final ideas, because it's time to give out the audio assignments. Okay, got a phone number, 201-536-9368. Hi, you're on the air. Go ahead.
2: Who's this?
1: 201-536-9368. And we're looking for any final ideas you have for our audio scavenger hunt. 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
0: And when is...
1: Go ahead.
0: Okay, WAV or MP3. But when is the starting gun? As soon as at 7 p.m. tonight?
1: Yeah, 7 p.m. tonight.
0: Well, then we better wait. We need one more. I want eight.
1: I have eight here.
0: What are your eight? List me
1: okay.
0: your list
1: Elderly
0: your
1: woman professing her love for Andy Breckman. Number two.
0: Right.
1: Kid burping WFMU. Number three. Hot woman professing her love for Ken Friedman. Number four. A car horn tapping out the rhythm of Star Spangled Banner. Number five, a small child reading a Wikipedia article on quantum physics, for example. Number six, a cameo greeting from a celebrity who charges less than $20, making reference to well-dressed fancy dandies.
0: This is a good list.
1: Number seven, a live announcement in a public area that mentions WFMU or me or Andy, or well-dressed fancy dandies. And number eight, three people on the street talking about WFMU.
0: Sharing their opinions.
1: Right, opinions.
0: Oh, that's a good list.
1: Okay, good. So
0: wait, now do you want to add to the list, or do you want to see if we can improve the existing list?
1: Well, people are still calling, so let's see.
0: All right, let's take some calls. Okay, maybe we can add to the list.
1: Yeah. Hi, you're on the air.
3: Hey, this is Steve Harvey.
1: Hey, Steve.
3: I'm the Steve Harvey Show with Family Feud.
1: Oh, yeah, yeah.
0: No. What are the odds of it really being Steve Harvey?
1: I know Steve Harvey. That was no Steve Harvey.
0: Steve Harvey.
1: Steve Harvey. He's the, he does a show. I think he has a radio show.
0: We'd be lucky to have him fill in for us.
1: Yeah, host of Family Feud.
0: A professional broadcaster.
1: Yeah.
0: A veteran professional broadcaster. All right, let's take another call. Maybe there's something else on the list.
1: Okay, give us a call, and I can take another call. 201-536-9368. And whoever gets all eight audio recordings to me by Monday at 5 p.m. East Coast time wins our radio show for 1 week. You can do it local. You can do it remote. You can do whatever you want, except promote your own stuff. And
0: Wait, but
1: also,
0: I'm sorry, go ahead. And
1: also $100.
0: Do you want to say or $100?
1: No, I want to say both. Because it has to be really enticing. This is a lot of work. Go out and get these eight recordings. Zip them up.
0: You mean somebody with like strong opinions about the. About the state of the planet, the state of the world, state of the country, they could talk for an hour?
1: Yes.
0: And they can take calls?
1: Yes.
0: Will you supply a staff member to help them get on the air and take calls and facilitate technically the program?
1: 1,000 times, yes.
0: That's pretty good.
1: Yeah, hi, you're on the air. Hey, you're on the air.
0: I don't think they are on the air.
1: No, they're not.
0: Say it again, Ken.
1: Hi, you're on the air.
2: Hey, it's Ken. Hey, Andy. How are you?
1: Hi, who's this?
2: Tom.
1: Hey, Tom.
0: What do you care who it is? What do you care, Ken, who it is?
1: I like...
0: What do you care what his name is?
1: I like personalizing people, Andy.
0: Why? What? How does that change the nature of this call?
1: We might make reference to it later, and then we can say Tom's idea.
0: Oh, I see.
1: Yeah.
0: Good point.
1: Go ahead,
0: Tom. It's a way to identify.
1: Or we might be able to say, go ahead, Tom.
2: If I'm not mistaken, none of your tasks except a public announcement have a destination in mind. So something that makes people go somewhere. The sound of a carousel or a bell in your town, or better yet, something on Mother's Day.
1: Good idea, Tom.
0: Wait, because it's Mother's Day. Wait, if it's something about Mother's Day, then they have to wait until Sunday to complete the task.
2: Right, you draw it out.
1: Well, what's your idea, Tom?
2: I said a carousel or a bell in your town.
1: A carousel or a bell.
0: But that's something you could get from it.
1: Yeah,
0: that's something. But that's something you could
2: import New Jersey.
1: Yeah, you could get that. You could get that from a YouTube video or a sound effects record.
0: How about the sound of your mother crying?
1: How do you make your
0: Mother's Day? How do you make a mother cry on Mother's Day?
1: Yeah.
0: Oh my God, that's a whole other show. Oh my God, we could do a two-parter on that one.
1: How did you like to make your mother cry, Andy?
0: Not show up, I guess, is the easiest one. Call her on Monday. Call her on Monday and say, oh, is it too late to wish you a happy Mother's Day?
1: But if you don't show up, then you can't get a recording. Oh, I see. You call her a day later. I got you.
0: No. I would. Ken, it's like it's like you've never been in a member of a family. You put a recorder. You hide a recorder in the house.
1: I see. Okay.
0: And then you set it to record, and then you just don't call or show up.
1: Okay. Hi, you're on the air. I guess neither one of them is on the air. Okay.
0: Yeah.
1: Well, we only have 7 minutes
0: is there
1: left.
0: Is there anything for Mother's Day that we could do?
1: Mother crying. Do you want mother crying? Your mother crying?
0: Yeah, no, because then you have to upset your mother.
1: Right. All right. So we're back to the same 8 that we had.
0: How about an audio clip of your mother opening her Mother's Day gift from you? That's good, right?
1: Okay. All right.
0: Okay, the sound of your mother opening your Mother's Day gift from you, and it has to be, she has to mention you by name on Mother's Day.
1: Okay,
0: so that's a good 9th one, right?
1: So, well, let's not make it 9, because 8 is already a lot. So why don't we kill one of the other ones? Which one do you want to kill?
0: Whatever one. It doesn't, whatever one your feels the weakest.
1: I think the cameo greeting. Seems the
0: that's the funniest one.
1: That seems you're not going to recognize anybody who charges less than 20.
0: That's what's so funny. They'll identify themselves. We have no idea who they are.
1: Okay,
0: no, that's
1: so then it doesn't
0: one.
1: Have to be a celebrity. It can be anybody who charges less than $20.
0: Yeah, $20 okay. or less. Yeah.
1: All right. So
0: why don't we have 9? Have 9.
1: Oh God, that's a lot. 8 is a lot.
0: It is?
1: Yeah. Yeah.
0: No, but you're offering a real prize.
1: Okay. All right. So we're running out of time. So here's the 9 assignments.
0: Yeah. Okay. Here we go. This is it. We're locked in.
1: We're locked in. When I'm done announcing these 9, you're off.
0: Wait. But if the first one you get, are you going to say the contest is over officially? Because then what do we do next week? We just play the 9?
1: No, we play the winner, and then we play the winner's 9 submissions, and then we play any other submissions that are really great that we can share.
0: Okay, yeah. I got it. That's great. Okay, what are the 9? Go ahead.
1: Okay, number 1, an elderly woman professing her love for Andy Breckman.
0: She has to be really elderly, and she has to really be sincere. Okay,
1: Number 2, these are the audio challenges for our audio scavenger hunt.
0: Got it.
1: Audio recording number 2, a kid burping out WFMU.
0: Now it's just an audio recording, so the kid can be ugly.
1: Right.
0: Okay, got it.
1: Number 3, a hot woman professing her love for Ken Friedman.
0: And how will you know they're hot? Just from their sense of the confidence that they exude.
1: Yes, just from their voice.
0: I got it. Yes.
1: Number four, a car horn tapping out the rhythm to the Star Spangled Banner.
0: That seems like the easiest one, but yes, we'll do that. Yes.
1: Number five, a small child attempting to read a Wikipedia article about a very difficult technical subject such as quantum physics or string
0: should
1: theory.
0: Should it be a young child prostitute reading from Wikipedia?
1: No.
0: To make it more interesting?
1: No. No.
0: Okay, just any child.
1: Any child, yep.
0: Okay, that's good. I got it. Got it. Good.
1: Number six, a cameo greeting that mentions Ken or Andy or well-dressed fancy dandies.
0: And they have to identify themselves.
1: Right.
0: So we can confirm. Okay, got it.
1: Right.
0: Got it.
1: Number seven, a live announcement made on a public address system, such as a bus or a supermarket.
0: I love this.
1: That mentions WFMU or Ken or Andy or well-dressed fancy dandies.
0: Okay, that seems the most challenging to me, but got it. That's good to be challenged. Yes.
1: I think a bus is your best bet. Number eight, three people on the street discussing their opinions about WFMU.
0: I love that one. Okay, number nine.
1: And number nine, a mother opening up a Mother's Day gift mentioning you by name.
0: And if your mother is not available or passed, God forbid, any mother, I guess, will do, right?
1: Right, any mother.
0: Anyone you'd give a gift to on Mother's Day.
1: Yeah. And that's it. And the deadline is Monday, 5 p.m.
0: And the starting gun is like right now.
1: Yeah, right people now.
0: Okay.
1: The address to send them to is ken@wfmu.org. The first person to send in all nine that are all nine successfully wins this air slot for 1 week and $100.
0: The opinions of our judge, Ken Freeman, is final. Yes. You'll decide whether each item has been successfully completed, and the winner will get an hour of airtime on a Wednesday between 6 and 7 that they can do anything they want with.
1: Yes,
0: they can play. They can play all James Taylor music.
1: They could, and he can be clothed or unclothed. He wouldn't.
0: If I hear Sweet Baby James, though, I'm going to have a flashback that you wouldn't believe.
1: Oh boy. What happens if they play Steamroller?
0: Then you'll have your flashback.
1: Oh, boy.
0: Your PTSD
1: flashback.
0: Yeah,
1: then I'll go postal.
0: Steamroller, by the way, you always reference Steamroller. Steamroller was written as a funny song. That was a parody, Ken.
1: Oh, yeah?
0: Absolutely.
1: What is it a parody of?
0: A parody of white man blues that was being recorded and sung in the early 70s.
1: Really?
0: Yes, it's a parody. He was being funny.
1: You're kidding.
0: No. I've seen him do it in concert, and he always introduces it, and it's a very funny introduction, and he talks about all these losers that were singing the blues around the village in the 70s, and he wrote a parody. Just like the Beatles would write, you know, parodies. Try to outdo, a certain genres.
1: Like Helter Skelter.
0: Yeah, like Helter Skelter. They were showing Pete Townsend how it's done.
1: Right.
0: Yeah, exactly.
1: I will never speak ill of Steamroller by James Taylor ever again.
0: Well, then you have very little to share with us in future shows.
1: I'm moving on to Fire and Rain. What a crap song that is.
0: Yeah, yeah.
1: Hey, coming up next...
0: The girl that killed herself really, really wasted her life.
1: He never even got to talk to her. Talk about anticlimax. This is WFMU East Orange.
0: He didn't talk to her. He always thought that he'd see her again.
1: Yeah.
0: He was wrong.
1: WMFU
0: Mount Hope. I'm sorry, I interrupted you. What is the station call letters?
1: Too late. You missed
0: it. I won't interrupt you again. No, say it again.
1: New York City, Rockland County, 91.9.
0: Don't you legally have to say it again clearly?
1: No, I did it. WFMU.org.
0: I didn't hear you.
1: And stay tuned for 21 Lounge. With Don Fleming. Bye, Andy.
0: Bye, buddy.

Evening, chillin'. This is Don Hayes from the Mark 2100 21 Lounge, right on the ocean in Fort Lauderdale. And we have a nice little group here tonight, and we're going to give you a rendition of what we do every night.

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Now that isn't fair. This persecution I have to bear, and every month.

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And she have the audacity to

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And the rest is all on the level, 4 guineas for single or double. Boy, that landlady's bad, worse than them landlord from Trinidad. And every

Hi, everybody. Welcome to 21 Lounge. We just heard a big set from Lad Richards and his orchestra. I always start the show with a band that's on Art Records, and I've talked about Art Records a bit. They were first based out of Miami and then moved to Fort Lauderdale, but they started in the 50s mainly doing these kind of records, doing Calypso records, and this was actually art number 18. And it's a split album, actually. The first side, the A side, is the Mighty Panther, who is probably better known than Lad Richards. But I just wanted to feature the Lad Richards side. Lad was an amazing saxophone player, and he was the orchestra leader and composer and arranger. He was born in 1915 in St. Thomas, Virgin Islands. He put his first band together as a teenager, and they played throughout the islands at the Caribbean Hotel, Bluebeard's Castle, the Virgin Isles Hotel, and the Tropicana in St. Croix. And later, with his St. Thomas Calypso Orchestra, he played in Miami at the Malayan Lounge, the Dunes in Vegas, the Blue Angel in Chicago, and had appearances on Dave Garraway and Steve Allen's TV shows. The songs we heard featured two vocalists, Irvin Brown and Pershing DeGraff. The other players are not named, but the guitar player and the bass player are really amazing. And yeah, that's on their album called Calypso Magic, and it came out in 1957. And started the show as usual with Don Hayes from his Art Record, A Fun Evening with Don Hayes, and that one's from 1968. Okay, let's move on to the 70s with a guy named Jamie McGarry, who's got an album called Jamie Sings for You. This was his only album. It came out on a custom label out of Columbus, Ohio, called Blue Ash. And the liner notes here tell us, from the gentle rolling hills of Ohio's Tuscarawas Valley comes the peaceful sounds of Jamie McGarry. Now for the first time you can hear over and over again the songs and relive the moods that are only for a moment in a live performance by Jamie. For years he has pursued the magical moods of music, and we now believe, because of the many requests for an album, the time has come for Jamie to sing for you in your own home. And I really like the arrangements on this, and the instrumentation's really interesting to me. It's just not the usual kind of thing. And his take on these songs are pretty cool. So yeah, this set's going to be like Jamie and then another artist, just a couple of songs from each one, just to get us warmed up. Here's Jamie McGarry from Jamie Sings for You with Misty.

0: shut up, and shut up. Woo, my soul, my soul. We're going to have a good time tonight. Is everybody ready to say yeah?
1: Yeah.
0: Everybody give me an amen.
1: Amen.
0: Woo, my soul, my soul, my soul. All the women folk, give me a woo. Woo. And all the men folk, give me a Oh, you got it together, baby. Yes, indeed. We're doing it tonight. Having a ball and spending it all. Yes, indeed. Shine the big flashlight on the beautiful people. Yes, indeed. Oh, we have some beautiful people in the audience tonight. Yes, indeed. Oh, some beautiful, beautiful. Oh, oh, there's an ugly one. I see you peeking. Turn around. Yes, indeed.

Hi, everybody. Welcome back. You're listening to 21 Lounge on WFMU. Coming to you live from Jersey City. So that set started with Jamie McGarry from his album Jamie Sings for You, doing Misty and They Call the Wind Mariah, a song that apparently I can't get enough of. And then after that, we switched over to a band called Solid Gold from their album Solid Gold Live. It was recorded at a nightclub in Saugus, Massachusetts, called Yesterday's. And they started with Temptation Eyes and then went into a Little Richard impersonation. It was released on Cruisin' Records, the only album on that label, and the only release for the band. They recorded it live at this club, but then they mixed it at a studio in Boston called Active Sound. And around the exact same time they were in there, Super Gold, some punk bands were recording there, including the FUs, SSD Control, and G.G. Allin. So I don't know if they ever crossed paths, but it's possible. all right, coming up next, I have a record that Becky from Honky Tonk Radio Girl gave me last week because she had just gotten back from Mexico. And if you heard her show last week, she played all these amazing records she found down there, and which is in the archive, and hopefully she'll play some more this week. But she gave me a couple that weren't the country variety, but were more loungy, that she thought I might be into, and one of them I'm going to feature next. Really unusual release. This is it's a Swedish band called Agneta and the Sting Brass. And this album only came out in Mexico on this label called RVV, which I've now looked into and realized I'm going to have to get some more. They put records out in Mexico in the 60s and 70s, and most of them were Spanish language, but a lot of them had American songs, had, you know, songs of the day that were kind of loungy. And this band, for some reason, even though they're not from Mexico at all, ended up with their record on this label. The main singer is a woman named, her name is Agneta, and she put out singles. Her name was Agneta Zellen, and she put out about a dozen singles from 66 to 76. And one album in Swedish. Everything else was pretty much Swedish, but this one album they put out has got all this amazing, kind of lounge classics of the day. And they have these great matching outfits. You can see it on the back cover, which I'll be posting on the playlist for those of you joining us there at fmu.org. So let me just play you some songs by these people. There's a hyperactive bass player named Jack Oliver Wahlberg. And this guy never met a note he didn't want to play. But yeah, they've got quite a vibe. So let's start with Agneta and the Sting Brass from their album Bonnie and Clyde with A Kind of Hush.

Hi, everybody. Welcome back to 21 Lounge, where we just heard Agneta and the Sting Brass, a Swedish band with one record that came out in Mexico in 1971. They did a bunch of songs there. They started out with A Kind of Hush, and then they did, it's kind of mistitled on the album, it's The Ballad of Bonnie and Clyde, not the Serge Gainsbourg Bonnie and Clyde, but the one that was done by Georgie Fame. He had a big hit with it. After that was Mighty Quinn, and then they did their own Sting Brass theme. I'm a total sucker for theme songs, so had to throw that one in. And then ended it with a rousing version of You've Got What It Takes. And again, thanks to Becky for bringing that back from Mexico, so that all of you could hear it on the air tonight. Okay, so let's keep moving here. Not a whole lot of time left. A couple more artists to play for you. Up next, I've got a guy named Kurt Doolin.

And he put out just one album. It's called Good Enough. And he's a guitar player. He's got a little trio going. Well, actually, there's four people because there's a rhythm guitarist. George Gress on bass, Alice Cran on drums, and George Thomason and Lauren Thomason on rhythm guitars. And this came out on a label from Boise, Idaho, called American Heritage Music Corporation. They were around from the 60s to the 80s. And there's not a lot of info about Kurt. It says on the thing here, on the liner notes, this young man has been a professional entertainer for 21 years. Like Good Enough, his activities have been various, including television, radio, and personal appearances on the West Coast and in the Midwest areas of the United States. So this is, again, his one and only record. We're going to hear, these songs are all really short. Going to play a couple of things that he did, starting with The Shadow of Your Smile.

everybody. Welcome back to the show. In the background, you're listening to Ray and Carl play with the song Waves from their album At the Musicade. Going to be listening to them till the end of the show. This is an organ that they built themselves into the Musicade Lounge in Tucson, Arizona. Made of several different organs and synthesizers that they put together. It also featured a light show of over 2,000 lights attached to the keyboard, triggered by the keyboard, and two mirror balls. People said it was like being inside a snow globe to be in the club. Before that, we heard Kurt Doolin from his album Good Enough doing Shadow of Your Smile, followed by Sweet Georgia Brown, and he ended up with Wheels, a song written by Norman Petty, the great Norman Petty. And we're going to keep listening to Ray and Carl now. I'm going to go ahead and tell you that Becky will be up here at 8 o'clock as usual with the Honky Tonk Radio Girl Show. Tonight from 9 to midnight, filling in for Sydney, is going to be Disco Bog with Salt Shaker. So don't miss that. Let's keep listening to Ray and Carl for a little bit.

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